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2: Here's your Tri-Cities weather forecast. Lows dip down to about 63 tonight under clear skies. Southerly winds 8 to 15 miles per hour. Mainly clear tomorrow, high of 89. Chance of thunderstorms tomorrow night, lows around 61, mainly clear skies. High temperatures reaching up to 75 Saturday with a chance of rain showers. Slight chance of thunderstorms, 84 on Sunday. From the Weatherology Weather Center, I'm staff meteorologist Laura Lockwood. Currently 81.
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1: That's a good answer.
2: Probably not correct.
3: No, however. It's not, but that's, I love that answer. It should be now.
1: It all right. Should be.
2: Yeah.
3: We're going to have to sign some petition to get that changed.
1: Yeah. So, okay. Right. Write somebody a letter about that.
2: Yeah.
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0: 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Our vault is full of cash and it could be yours.
4: Hi, good morning. It's Murphy and Tim over at The Vibe. Do you have any guesses on why we would call you?
5: That money thing you've been touring around with?
4: Yeah, that money thing. That's a good way to put it. Yeah, that money thing we've been touring
6: around. The glass vault full of money that somebody's going to win today?
4: You guessed $1,298.76.
5: Yes. 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
5: Oh, wow.
4: You are our Vibe Money Vault winner. Congratulations.
5: Thank you. Woo! 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
0: The Vibe Money Vault is empty, and Melissa's wallet a whole lot heavier. Thanks to all of our sponsors, Buzz's Marine, Holdridge Irrigation, Casa of Kearney in Buffalo County, Nebraska Camera, Hot Tub Pros, and Elyria Gardens, and only found here with 98.9 The Vibe.
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2: Here's your Tri-Cities weather forecast. Lows dip down to about 63 tonight under clear skies. Southerly winds 8 to 15 miles per hour. Mainly clear tomorrow, high of 89. Chance of thunderstorms tomorrow night, lows around 61, mainly clear skies. High temperatures reaching up to 75 Saturday with a chance of rain showers. Slight chance of thunderstorms, 84 on Sunday. From the Weatherology Weather Center, I'm Staff Meteorologist Laura Lockwood. Currently 81.
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2: 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Wilcox Hildreth will be at Shelton on ESPN and Kearney. Kearney Catholic at O'Neill. ESPN and Hastings. 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
6: Here's your Tri-Cities weather forecast. Lows level off around 63 tonight under clear skies. Winds out of the south, 8 to 15 miles per hour. High temperatures reach up to 89 tomorrow, mainly sunny skies. Chance of thunderstorms tomorrow night. Lows dip down to about 61, mainly clear skies. Turning cooler Saturday and Sunday with highs from the mid-70s to the upper 70s. Storms possible both days. From the Weatherology Weather Center, I'm staff meteorologist Laura Lockwood. Currently 80.
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0: I don't believe it. 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Hey, Ray. Hey, Sugar. Tell them who we are.
1: Well, we're big rock singers. We got golden fingers. And we're loved everywhere we go.
0: That sounds like us.
1: We sing about beauty and we sing about truth. At $10,000 a show.
0: Right.

0: seeing now. We'd be on the front smiling, man. Oh, beautiful.
1: Welcome. Murphy in the Mornings with Tim.
2: Okay, so there's a new poll out, and they're talking about the most annoying work terms.
3: Oh.
2: Okay?
3: Oh, okay.
2: All right.
3: Oh,
2: and,
3: good.
2: Some of these are new. So, corporate buzzwords, okay?
3: Okay.
2: Growth hacking. I've never heard this
3: one. I've never heard of that either.
2: It's coming up with a cheap and easy way to expand your business or gain exposure. Growth hacking.
3: Yeah, I would say I probably have done that a lot on dating sites.
2: Yes.
3: They call it catfishing.
2: Oh, right. These are workplace terms.
3: Yeah, that's where I do a lot of my dating. Yeah. I work.
2: Yeah, this is
3: what
2: why you're
3: single. What are you
2: going
3: to do in my office all day?
2: This is why you're single.
3: I don't have internet at home. Are you crazy?
2: Right.
3: That's why I go to the gym.
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2: Hey, it's Dave Greek with News Channel Nebraska. Coming up tonight on NCN, a 16-year-old girl has died after injuries suffered from an e-bike accident. And the Kearney City Council giving the green light to the new Project Horizon on the east side of town.
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6: Here's your Tri-Cities weather forecast. Lows level off around 63 tonight under clear skies. Winds out of the south, 8 to 15 miles per hour. High temperatures reach up to 89 tomorrow, mainly sunny skies. Chance of thunderstorms tomorrow night. Lows dip down to about 61, mainly clear skies. Turning cooler Saturday and Sunday with highs in the mid-70s to the upper 70s. Storms possible both days. From the Weatherology Weather Center, I'm staff meteorologist Laura Lockwood. Currently 80.
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4: Here's your Tri-Cities weather forecast. Lows level off around 63 tonight under clear skies. Winds out of the south, 8 to 15 miles per hour. High temperatures reach up to 89 tomorrow, mainly sunny skies. Chance of thunderstorms tomorrow night. Lows dip down to about 61, mainly clear skies. Turning cooler Saturday and Sunday with highs from the mid-70s to the upper 70s. Storms possible both days. From the Weatherology Weather Center, I'm Staff Meteorologist Laura Lockwood. Right now, it's 76 degrees.
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0: 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Our vault is full of cash and it could be yours.
2: Melissa.
3: Hi, good morning. It's Murphy and Tim over at The Vibe. Do you have any guesses on why we would call you?
2: That money thing you've been touring around with?
3: Yeah, that money thing. 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Yeah, that money thing we've been
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3: You guessed $1,298.76.
2: Yes. 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
3: 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You were 29 cents off the real amount.
2: Oh, wow.
3: You are our Vibe Money Vault winner. Congratulations.
2: Thank you. Woo! Wow, I can't believe it.
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2: Here's your Tri-Cities weather forecast. Lows level off around 63 tonight under clear skies. Winds out of the south, 8 to 15 miles per hour. High temperatures reach up to 89 tomorrow, mainly sunny skies. Chance of thunderstorms tomorrow night. Lows dip down to about 61, mainly clear skies. Turning cooler Saturday and Sunday with highs from the mid-70s to the upper 70s. Storms possible both days. From the Weatherology Weather Center, I'm staff meteorologist Laura Lockwood. Right now, it's 76 degrees.
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2: Here's your Tri-Cities weather forecast. Lulls level off around 63 tonight under clear skies. Winds out of the south, 8 to 15 miles per hour. High temperatures reach up to 89 tomorrow, mainly sunny skies. Chance of thunderstorms tomorrow night. Lows dip down to about 61, mainly clear skies. Turning cooler Saturday and Sunday with highs in the mid-70s to the upper 70s. Storms possible both days. From the Weatherology Weather Center, I'm staff meteorologist Laura Lockwood. Currently, it's 74 degrees.
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2: Murphy, I blame you.
1: Why?
2: Paul.
3: Hi, Paul.
1: Why? What did I do now?
2: Good morning. So, that's actually Tim.
3: No.
2: So I have put away so many bad habits and party tricks that I learned in high school. I'm hearing, you know, about burping bubbles. Oh. And I think, and I hear, you know, you can burp words. And I thought, you know, in high school, I was known to be able to burp Shakespeare. Or just speak in long burps for them, like, you know, keep going.
1: It's
2: to talk. So I'm like, there's no way a guy in his mid-50s can still do this. So I attempted, and after getting the first line out from Hamlet, I was like, blame Murphy.
1: Oh.
3: You're like, yep, I still got it.
1: Oh, man.
3: All right, Paul, we're ready. We're ready whenever you
2: ready?
3: Are.
2: Murphy, that is Tim in the morning on 98.9.
3: Oh, my God.
2: I blame you.
3: Oh, my gosh, Paul. What a party trick. Wow.
2: Yep.
3: I've never heard anything like it. Thank you for doing Murphy and Tim in the morning.
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2: Here's your Tri-Cities weather forecast. Lulls of aloft around 63 tonight under clear skies. Winds out of the south, 8 to 15 miles per hour. High temperatures reach up to 89 tomorrow, mainly sunny skies. Chance of thunderstorms tomorrow night. Lows dip down to about 61, mainly clear skies. Turning cooler Saturday and Sunday with highs from the mid-70s to the upper 70s. Storms possible both days. From the Weatherology Weather Center, I'm staff meteorologist Laura Lockwood. Currently, it's 74 degrees.
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4: Here's your Tri-Cities weather forecast. Lulls up aloft around 63 tonight under clear skies. Winds out of the south, 8 to 15 miles per hour. High temperatures reach up to 89 tomorrow, mainly sunny skies. Chance of thunderstorms tomorrow night. Lows dip down to about 61, mainly clear skies. Turning cooler Saturday and Sunday with highs from the mid-70s to the upper 70s. Storms possible both days. From the Weatherology Weather Center, I'm staff meteorologist Laura Lockwood. Right now, it's 72 degrees.
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feathers they made of his bed, a gold-covered mattress

0: Welcome. 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
1: I usually get a couple hours to myself on the weekends in the morning before the rest of my family wakes up.
2: Well, that's fantastic. Don't you find it interesting, though, that that kind of relates into your great debate topic today? Is that you go through your normal routine because, well, that's what feels good. But if you wanted to feel good all the time, you want to go make sure your doctor says you got a clean bill of health.
1: It's very true, yeah.
2: Except nobody at home is going to probe you. Okay, that came out wrong.
1: That probing so might have been a bad word.
2: Was a bad choice of words.
1: That threw me. I don't want to talk about this anymore.
2: I don't either now. Just trying to relate that to the great debate.
1: Yeah.
2: I think the word that threw me was probing.
1: I think it was. Yeah, that was a bad choice of words.
2: Yeah. I'm going to go back over here and recover from this. Good morning.
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0: 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Our vault is full of cash and it could be yours.
3: Hi, good morning. It's Murphy and Tim over at The Vibe. Do you have any guesses on why we would call you?
4: That money thing you've been touring around with?
3: Yeah, that money thing. That's a good way to put it. 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
4: 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Woo! 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
4: Here's your Tri-Cities weather forecast. Lows level off around 63 tonight under clear skies. Winds out of the south, 8 to 15 miles per hour. High temperatures reach up to 89 tomorrow, mainly sunny skies. Chance of thunderstorms tomorrow night. Lows dip down to about 61, mainly clear skies. Turning cooler Saturday and Sunday with highs from the mid-70s to the upper 70s. Storms possible both days. From the Weatherology Weather Center, I'm staff meteorologist Laura Lockwood. Right now, it's 72 degrees.
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0: 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Our vault is full of cash and it could be yours.
5: Hi, good morning. It's Murphy and Tim over at The Vibe. Do you have any guesses on why we would call you?
6: That money thing you've been touring around with?
5: Yeah, that money thing. That's a good way to put it. Yeah, that money thing we've been
7: touring
5: around.
7: The glass vault full of money that somebody's going to win today?
5: You guessed $1,298.76.
6: Yes. 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
5: 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You were 29 cents off the real amount.
6: Oh, wow.
5: You are our Vibe Money Vault winner. 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
6: Thank you. Woo! 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
9: Here's your Tri-Cities weather forecast. Lows dip down to about 63 overnight under clear skies. Winds out of the south, 8 to 15 miles per hour. Highs level off around 89 Friday, mainly sunny. Mainly clear Friday night. Chance of thunderstorms. Lows dip down to about 61. Chance of thunderstorms Saturday and Sunday, 75. Saturday, 80. Sunday. From the Weatherology Weather Center, I'm staff meteorologist Laura Lockwood. Currently, it's 70 degrees.
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2: Here's your Tri-Cities weather forecast. Lows dip down to about 63 overnight under clear skies. Winds out of the south, 8 to 15 miles per hour. Highs level off around 89 Friday, mainly sunny. Mainly clear Friday night. Chance of thunderstorms. Lows dip down to about 61. Chance of thunderstorms Saturday and Sunday, 75. Saturday, 80. Sunday. From the Weatherology Weather Center, I'm staff meteorologist Laura Lockwood. Currently, it's 70 degrees.
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0: 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Our vault is full of cash and it could be yours.
2: Hi, good morning. It's Murphy and Tim over at The Vibe. Do you have any guesses on why we would call you?
3: That money thing you've been touring around with?
2: Yeah, that money thing. 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
4: The glass vault full of money that somebody's going to win today?
2: You guessed $1,298.76.
3: Yes. 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
3: Oh, wow.
2: You are our Vibe Money Vault winner. Congratulations.
3: Thank you. Woo! 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
0: The Vibe Money Vault is empty, and Melissa's wallet a whole lot heavier. 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
7: Here's your Tri-Cities weather forecast. Lows dip down to about 63 overnight under clear skies. Winds out of the south, 8 to 15 miles per hour. Highs level off around 89. Friday, mainly sunny. Mainly clear Friday night. Chance of thunderstorms. Lows dip down to about 61. Chance of thunderstorms Saturday and Sunday, 75. Saturday, 80. Sunday. From the Weatherology Weather Center, I'm staff meteorologist Laura Lockwood. Currently, it's 70 degrees.
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2: Here's your Tri-Cities weather forecast. Lows dip down to about 63 overnight under clear skies. Winds out of the south, 8 to 15 miles per hour. Highs level off around 89 Friday, mainly sunny. Mainly cleared Friday night. Chance of thunderstorms. Lows dip down to about 61. Chance of thunderstorms Saturday and Sunday, 75. Saturday, 80. Sunday. From the Weatherology Weather Center, I'm Staff Meteorologist Laura Lockwood. Currently, it's 70 degrees.
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4: Here's your Tri-Cities weather forecast. Lows dip down to about 63 overnight under clear skies. Winds out of the south, 8 to 15 miles per hour. Highs level off around 89. Friday, mainly sunny. Mainly clear Friday night. Chance of thunderstorms. Lows dip down to about 61. Chance of thunderstorms Saturday and Sunday, 75. Saturday, 80. Sunday. From the Weatherology Weather Center, I'm Staff Meteorologist Laura Lockwood. Currently, it's 69 degrees.
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2: Here's your Tri-Cities weather forecast. Lows dip down to about 63 overnight under clear skies. Winds out of the south, 8 to 15 miles per hour. Highs level off around 89 Friday, mainly sunny. Mainly cleared Friday night. Chance of thunderstorms. Lows dip down to about 61. Chance of thunderstorms Saturday and Sunday, 75. Saturday, 80. Sunday. From the Weatherology Weather Center, I'm Staff Meteorologist Laura Lockwood. Currently, it's 69 degrees.
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3: 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Our vault is full of cash and it could be yours.
4: Melissa.
5: Hi, good morning. It's Murphy and Tim over at The Vibe. Do you have any guesses on why we would call you?
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10: Here's your Tri-Cities weather forecast. Lows dip down to about 63 overnight under clear skies. Winds out of the south, 8 to 15 miles per hour. Sunshine mixed with clouds at times. Friday, high temperatures reach up to 90. Lows level off around 61. Friday night, slight chance of thunderstorms. High of 75 Saturday with a slight chance of thunderstorms. Slight chance for showers, 81 on Sunday. From the Weatherology Weather Center, I'm staff meteorologist Laura Lockwood. Currently 68.
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2: Here's your Tri-Cities weather forecast. Lows dip down to about 63 overnight under clear skies. Winds out of the south, 8 to 15 miles per hour. Sunshine mixed with clouds at times. Friday, high temperatures reach up to 90. Lows level off around 61. Friday night, slight chance of thunderstorms. High of 75. Saturday, with a slight chance of thunderstorms. Slight chance for showers, 81 on Sunday. From the Weatherology Weather Center, I'm staff meteorologist Laura Lockwood. Currently 68.
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7: Here's your Tri-Cities weather forecast. Sunshine mixed with clouds at times today, with daytime highs approaching 90. Southerly winds 10 to 20 miles per hour. Slight chance of thunderstorms tonight, lows level off around 61, mainly clear skies. Slight chance of thunderstorms tomorrow, high temperatures reach up to 75, mainly sunny. From the Weatherology Weather Center, I'm meteorologist Jennifer Wojcicki. Right now, 67.
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2: Here's your Tri-Cities weather forecast. Sunshine mixed with clouds at times today, with daytime highs approaching 90. Southerly winds 10 to 20 miles per hour. Slight chance of thunderstorms tonight. Lows level off around 61. Mainly clear skies. Slight chance of thunderstorms tomorrow. High temperatures reach up to 75. Mainly sunny. From the Weatherology Weather Center, I'm meteorologist Jennifer Wojcicki. Right now, 67.
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1: I love the music. 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Thank God I'm by myself.
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0: 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Our vault is full of cash and it could be yours.
2: Hi, good morning. It's Murphy and Tim over at The Vibe. Do you have any guesses on why we would call you?
3: That money thing you've been touring around with?
2: Yeah, that money thing. 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
2: You are our Vibe Money Vault winner. 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
7: Here's your Tri-Cities weather forecast. Sunshine mixed with clouds at times today, with daytime highs approaching 90. Southerly winds 10 to 20 miles per hour. Slight chance of thunderstorms tonight, lows level off around 61, mainly clear skies. Slight chance of thunderstorms tomorrow, high temperatures reach up to 75, mainly sunny. From the Weatherology Weather Center, I'm meteorologist Jennifer Wojcicki. Right now, 67.
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2: Here's your Tri-Cities weather forecast. Sunshine mixed with clouds at times today, with daytime highs approaching 90. Southerly winds 10 to 20 miles per hour. Slight chance of thunderstorms tonight. Lows level off around 61. Mainly clear skies. Slight chance of thunderstorms tomorrow. High temperatures reach up to 75. Mainly sunny. From the Weatherology Weather Center, I'm meteorologist Jennifer Wojcicki. Right now, 67.
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2: And good morning, good morning, good morning. Welcome to this Friday, September 11, 2026 edition, Murphy in the Morning Show with Tim. Good morning, Tim.
3: Good morning. Happy Friday.
2: Happy Friday to you as well. Today, we are, we'll have a brand new topic for you coming up. We've got some dad jokes coming up. We've got a repeat performance from someone with $1,000 Minute.
3: Yes.
2: And we're going to have some guests in the 9 o'clock hour.
3: Yes. Some more details on that coming up. And hopefully everybody takes advantage.
2: Yeah.
3: Kind of exciting news for the Kearney area.
2: It is very exciting news. Of course, it is 9/11, and we will honestly keep 9/11 events foremost in our thoughts.
3: Yeah.
2: But I will tell you, today we want to be that distraction for you, so we want to have some fun on this Friday.
3: That's right.
2: While we remember what happened 25 years ago, as we will never forget where we were and what happened on that date. So I just want to put it up there. We're not being disrespectful or not trying to avoid it. We're just trying to give you the alternative for the day. Staying positive. Having some fun. That's what it's all about right here with
3: Patriot
2: the Vibe.
3: Patriot Day.

0: It's Tri-City's greatest hits, 98.9 The Vibe. Good morning, Murphy and Tim. On this Friday morning, ready to educate you with a little bit of random facts, but also an extra benefit. 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
1: That's right. 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
0: Yep.
1: You know, sometimes we talk about how much of the ocean has been explored.
0: Yeah, and it very small.
1: Yeah, it surprises us and kind of blows our mind. We think we know so much, yeah. You know. So this one kind of goes hand in hand with that. Excuse me. The deepest hole humans have ever dug is only about 7.6 miles deep. When you think of the radius of the Earth.
0: Yeah.
1: 3,959 miles would literally just scratch the surface.
0: Yeah, no kidding. Wow.
1: This kind of stuff is crazy to me.
0: That we have only made it that far into the Earth?
1: Yes. Yes. This long, I think we really pride ourselves on science and exploring and learning new things and, you know, as they were trying to dig this hole, they were surprised at the temperature was twice as hot as they thought it was going to be.
0: Oh, really?
1: Going down that deep, nearly double what scientists expected. I mean, so you're putting in the research, you're learning all this stuff, and then it's double what you even thought,
0: right.
1: You know, based on science.
0: Right.
1: It's crazy to me. And then, of course, it's very expensive.
0: Oh, I can only imagine. Yeah.
1: Which is the same thing with the ocean, you know. And I do think it helps lead to some of these terrifying movies.
0: Yes.
1: You know?
0: It's like when you go through the core.
1: Yeah. You know, you think of Stranger Things did. I mean, a lot of their stuff was based on unknown. You know, the movies like The Meg and stuff like that of one little thing goes wrong as you're exploring and who's to say what's down there and what's not, you know?
0: Right.
1: So
0: just to give you reference, I don't know if anybody else was ever heard this phrase, but they've dug down halfway to China by now. You ever heard that?
1: I tried to do that in my sandbox.
0: Yeah, I did too. I did too, because I always heard that. And we're like, oh, they're halfway to China if they keep digging like that. I just typed it in to see.
1: Mm-hmm.
0: If you dug straight down through the center of the Earth, starting from Kearney, Nebraska, where would we end up on the other end? What is exact opposite of Kearney, Nebraska? It will blow your mind.
1: I don't know. What is it?
0: You had to guess. Where do you think?
1: I have no idea.
0: We're in the middle of the Indian Ocean.
1: See, and then we're going to come out.
0: Yes.
1: If we made it all the way through, we're going to come out at a point that's never been explored either.
0: Exactly right. So we're at, literally, we'd be coming through the back door of some place that's never been seen before.
1: I'm going to leave that.
0: That sounds weird when I say it out loud.
1: I'm
0: going to
1: leave the way you said that alone because it's a family show.
0: Sounds like
1: it's crazy,
0: CCR
1: though.
0: Song.
1: You know, it blows your mind. Really, we've come so far, and we talk about phones and technology and all the things, and then we think, we've only dug about 7 miles.
0: That is crazy. That is crazy.
1: So there you go. The deepest hole humans have ever dug is only about 7.6 miles deep. So we've literally just scratched the surface.
0: By the way, on when I searched that, where would we end up if we dug from Kearney, Nebraska through the Earth? We'd end up in the southern Indian Ocean. But here's the second thing that showed up on Google. Dial before you dig.
1: Well, of course. Of course.
0: Nice reminder. Okay, if you're going to make that dig, make sure you call ahead. Make sure you don't hit any utilities. Safety first.
1: Yeah, there
0: Safety
1: you go.
0: Safety first. I do find that fun. That was the second thing that popped up on that search. That is funny.
1: As it should be.
0: Absolutely. All right. Use this information for good and your benefit. If you go sign up for $1,000 minute at 989thevibefm.com.
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8: From the News Channel Nebraska Newsroom, I'm Brandon Shanahan. 25 years after one of our nation's darkest days, Norfolk is coming together to remember. The city of Hastings, along with other local organizations, are spending the day honoring those who sacrificed their lives. Hastings Police and Fire Chaplain Eddie Goff says today is an important time to come together and remember what happened 25 years ago.
9: As we remember, it causes us to put forth action. If we forget, then we're not going to act. We're not going to come together. Yeah, we look back at, 25 years ago on that day. Of course, we remember the families that were lost, but we also remember the next day when we had men and women volunteering to go to war, remembering their families.
8: Nebraska Governor Jim Pillen is ordering all U.S. and state flags to fly at half staff today to honor Patriot Day. Aurora police say no threat was found after a report of an active threat prompted a lockdown at Aurora High School Thursday morning. According to law enforcement, dispatch received a report around 8:20 a.m. and immediately notified school administrators who placed the high school into lockdown. Officers then secured and searched the school with help from administrative staff. Police say they did not locate any threat inside the high school. As a precaution, law enforcement also searched Aurora Middle School and found no threat there as well. Officers cleared the scene around 10:15 a.m. Police say the investigation remains ongoing. You can find more of today's news online at newschannelnebraska.com. From the NCN Newsroom, I'm Brandon Shanahan.
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11: Your Tri-Cities forecast.
1: Today, mostly sunny, breezy with a high near 90. Tonight, a slight chance of showers and thunderstorms before 10 p.m. Then a slight chance of showers and thunderstorms after 4 a.m. Mostly clear with low around 61. Looking into the weekend, Saturday, sunny with a high near 75. Sunday, a slight chance of showers before 1 p.m. Otherwise, partly sunny with a high near 80. Right now, it's 67.
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0: I was just telling Tim, every time I hear that that song, I always think of Shrek. Because it's always like a montage of him just moving around a swamp and could be as happy as could be. And
1: living his best life.
0: I told you, I relate so much whenever I hear our music played that there is a memory attached to almost every song.
1: Yeah.
0: And
1: yeah.
0: It takes me back. It takes me back.
1: I think most people are like that. I think that's part of, you know, why they love it.
0: Yeah. I agree. Yeah. I definitely agree. What are we going to be talking about today?
1: All right. Having a little fun today. We're asking, if every state had a scratch and sniff on the map, what would Nebraska's scent be? So you can comment up on Facebook or you can call or text us 308-270-0989. What would the scent of Nebraska be?
0: It's a good answer. Question. I think there's going to be a lot of different answers. I think some of the people I know that are going to call in immediately will say one thing, and it's not going to be a flattering thing.
1: Yeah. Yep. I can hear it now.
0: And again, you know, this doesn't have to be where you live. You could decide what you wish the state should smell like. That's the other side.
1: Wishing, I feel like, you know, maybe if it's on a map,
0: yes,
1: it's maybe because somebody's thinking about coming to Nebraska.
0: If I was planning
1: maybe
0: they're a trip,
1: So, my first thought is it is kind of flattering. Mm-hmm. It's like a earthy kind of scent, maybe a little, you know, maybe some flowers or some hay there. And then, like a woodsy, smoky kind of.
0: Sure.
1: Like bonfire.
0: Yeah.
1: Kind of scent.
0: I like that.
1: So it's a lot.
0: Yeah.
1: And it's probably going to make you sneeze with your allergies.
0: That's what I was going to wonder. How can I describe the smell as, you know.
1: Just allergies.
0: And a histamine.
1: Smells like hay fever.
0: Like. Yeah, that's it. But I mean, think about it. If you were to look around us, I think it's easy for us to assign smells to other states. It might be a little bit more difficult with Nebraska because we want it to be, you know, flattering.
1: Yeah. Well, so, do we?
0: Well,
1: I mean, maybe people don't.
0: Well,
1: that was the whole thing with, like, Nebraska.
0: Everyone.
1: It's not for everyone.
0: That's a good point.
1: Maybe we're like, nah, they can think it smells terrible and stay away because we like it.
0: When I think about Wyoming, I think of Yellowstone. I think of, the sulfur smell.
1: Okay.
0: That would be Wyoming.
1: Yeah.
0: Colorado is going to be a great selection of pot.
1: See, and I was thinking, you know, when somebody comes inside in January or February, and you haven't been outside in a while, and you're like, oh, you smell like winter.
0: Oh,
1: That smell.
0: Yes, there is a smell.
1: I thought that could be a good one.
0: That would be.
1: But there's probably some states that maybe deserve it a little bit more. That cold winter smell. But that was my other thought.
0: Kansas to me would smell like dust. Just from The Wizard of Oz.
1: Okay, fair enough.
0: Missouri's going to smell like meth. So cat urine.
1: Okay, I'm like, what does meth smell like? Okay.
0: So I've heard.
1: Okay. Yeah.
0: I've seen Breaking Bad.
1: You look guilty.
0: I've seen Breaking
1: Bad. You look guilty.
0: Iowa's going to just smell like depression. And I think Nebraska, it's going to smell like, I really don't know. I don't know.
1: I've got
0: so many choices to go with. I'm praying to God it's not Gibbon. But that's just
1: it smells like packing plant.
0: The packing plant. I'm hoping that's not going to be the popular answer. So I want to go on the
1: record.
0: Smells
1: like high humidity and sweat.
0: A wet dog.
1: Yeah. Okay. All right. We're not really on the same page here, but that's okay. That's why it's a debate.
0: Gonna be positive. Yeah. No, I think it needs to smell like Dorothy Lynch. That's what my answer is going to be.
1: That sounds delicious.
0: That's what I think too.
1: Okay. I'll accept that answer. We want to hear from everybody else. Let us know. Let us know up on Facebook or call or text us 308-270-0989.
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5: Your Tri-Cities forecast.
1: Today, mostly sunny, breezy with a high near 90. Tonight, a slight chance of showers and thunderstorms before 10 p.m. Then a slight chance of showers and thunderstorms after 4 a.m. Mostly clear with low around 61. Looking into the weekend, Saturday, sunny with a high near 75. Sunday, a slight chance of showers before 1 p.m. Otherwise, partly sunny with a high near 80. Right now, it's 67.
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0: Now it's Tri-City's Greatest Hits, 98.9 The Vibe. Good morning.
1: Terribly sorry.
0: Asking you the question today, we're taking things back home to Nebraska. Asking what, if there was a scratch and sniff map for the entire United States, broken down by state, what would be the sniff test on Nebraska? What would we choose Nebraska to smell like?
1: Yeah, would it just smell like sweet corn and burgers?
0: I like that a lot. I'm imagining also, if it could it be that it smells like 90,000 people with BO at a Husker football game last Saturday? As you're sitting there in that bowl with no wind, no relief whatsoever, and 98 degrees.
1: It smells like winning is what it smells like. Yeah.
0: Ah, smells like BO and urine. Great. That's winning. I'll take my chances. You didn't go. You were worried about that, too.
1: Yeah, I had a sick kid. I didn't go. And my husband's like, no, it's going to be too hot. And I was like, you know what? Yeah, let's just watch it on the TV.
0: Yeah, much better. Much better.
1: Yeah.
0: So we are asking everyone out there that question. And once again, a little reminder. Yes, we do know it's 9/11, and we respect and pay tribute to those events that happened 25 years ago. But we know a lot of other places you're going to be able to hear about this. You're going to be able to, you know, share your memories of it. We want to be that alternative. So we do pay respects to the whole event, but we want to also give you an opportunity if you need to just kick off your weekend in a positive way. It's no disrespect for what anybody is remembering or feeling. It's just an alternative, if you will.
1: So that's right. Yeah.
0: Just want to put that out there, that we're not just ignoring it. We do respect that. We're just giving you a different alternative this morning. So that being said, coming up in the 7 o'clock hour, the biggest alternative is going to be Doug. He'll be in here, give us some sports updates.
1: Yes, I'm sure it'll be a busy weekend. I know there was football last night as well, and volleyball. So he'll update us on all of that and see what's coming up this weekend.
0: We'll check in with him and also have our $1,000 minute coming up.
2: I'm Pete.

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4: Your Tri-Cities forecast.
5: Today, mostly sunny, breezy with a high near 90. Tonight, a slight chance of showers and thunderstorms before 10 p.m. Then a slight chance of showers and thunderstorms after 4 a.m. Mostly clear with low around 61. Looking into the weekend, Saturday, sunny with a high near 75. Sunday, a slight chance of showers before 1 p.m. Otherwise, partly sunny with a high near 80. Right now, it's 67.
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6: The song's opening was done the old-fashioned way, but it was revolutionary at the time. A loop of audio tape about 20 feet long running around the control room of Abbey Road Studios. From there, what started as Roger Waters' prissy, very English-sounding demo became something far more powerful, matching the biting lyrics about greed, excess, and the root of all evil. From the dark side of the moon, Pink Floyd, Money.
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2: 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It's because I'm short. I

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1: In studio, it's Doug Duda. Good morning, sir.
2: And good morning. How are we doing?
1: Good, and you?
2: Okay.
1: Excellent.
2: There was a waste of 10 seconds. The Nebraska volleyball team debuted in the newly revamped Bob Devaney Sports Center with an easy sweep of New Mexico last night, 25-12, 13-15. An arena crowd now held nearly 10,500 fans.
1: Wow.
2: In the arena. The Huskers hit 356 in the match, and for Nebraska, they're now 5-0. They'll play 20th-ranked Baylor tonight at 7, and that's on the Big Ten Network, and then they will take on Georgia Tech tomorrow. Baylor beat Georgia Tech yesterday in the other matchup. UNK is hosting the Rosella Meyer Classic this weekend. Hastings College is a part of that with games today and tomorrow. Nebraska football ready to take on Bowling Green tomorrow night at Memorial Stadium. Huskers looking to start 2-0, and you can hear it at 6 o'clock on ESPN Tri-Cities. The early game tomorrow will be Michigan and Oklahoma at 11 a.m. For UNK football, it is a bye week, so they will hopefully enjoy a couple days off and recruiting for the coaches. Hastings College football team has their home opener against Concordia. Kickoff tomorrow is set for 1 o'clock. Indiana scored a goal in the 88th minute to beat the Nebraska women's soccer team 1-0. The Huskers will play at Iowa on Sunday. UNK soccer is on the road out in Denver for games today and Sunday. And the Hastings College women's soccer team will be taking on Mid-America Christian tomorrow afternoon. That gets underway at 5:30. In the NFL last night / morning in Australia, it was San Francisco rolling the Rams 27-7. The Rams, the preseason favorite to win the Super Bowl, didn't happen last night. So plenty of football again. ESPN Tri-Cities all weekend long. The Huskers' Justin Evans has been named to the Jason Witten Collegiate Man of the Year watch list. Evans is in his fifth season as the Husker, will make his 40th career appearance in Saturday's game. The award goes to those who demonstrate leadership with courage, integrity, and sportsmanship both on and off of the field. We had a lot going on yesterday with high school football. Kearney High played Thursday night up at Norfolk, and they pick up a 38-14 win to get to 2-1 on the season. The big matchup last night saw Millard North beat Creighton Prep 42-12 in a top-five matchup. Omaha North scored last to beat Lincoln East 34-28, and it was 35-34 for Norris over Elkhorn. High school softball. Kearney High dropped the doubleheader to Norfolk, 12-10 and 9-1. It was Hastings over Waverly, 8-0. Lincoln Southeast beat Grand Island, 10-6. Northwest over Central Catholic, 9-1. And York over Adams Central, 5-2. High school volleyball acts night. Kearney High swept Lincoln East, 26-24, 25-18, 25-14. It was the 800th career win for Coach Chris Connor, who got a majority of those wins at Kearney Catholic, but has also made stops at Fort Calhoun and Riverside. She becomes the ninth coach in Nebraska history to record 800 volleyball wins in her career.
1: Wow.
2: We had Kearney Catholic with a reverse sweep of Adams Central last night, winning the last three sets to take it in five. Kinley Wemhoff led the way with 25 kills. Ella Ellsworth had 17 kills and 5 ace blocks. Adams Central's Kinley Hinton had 27 kills in the match. For Kearney High, they are hosting their own volleyball invite tomorrow. And for Kearney Catholic, they head to the Milford Invitational, which will actually be played at Lincoln Northwest. Elkhorn defeated Hastings. Northwest was a winner over North Platte in straight sets last night. Our high school football action tonight here on The Vibe. Wilcox Hildreth is at Shelton on KHAS. It will be Donovan Trumbull and Adams Central on ESPN and Hastings. Hastings will host Beatrice, while Kearney Catholic is at O'Neill on ESPN in Kearney. And that is a lot of your Friday sports.
1: Excellent, excellent, excellent. Well, we'll get our great debate out here, see what Doug has to say. Be curious to find out. Mm-hmm. We continue on The Vibe 98.9.

0: What a difference one week can make if you're going to be outside dealing with perhaps watching the Huskers and the local games as well. The heat is not going to be as bad.
1: Thank goodness. These athletes cramping up and throwing up.
2: Only 90. It's a cool down. But we got some wind.
1: Today will be another hot day, but a cool down for tomorrow's game.
2: And we got the 60s right around the corner.
0: God, then.
2: I mean, that was the 60s.
1: Are you
2: there.
1: Looking forward
2: that
1: to
2: was the 60s there.
0: You're right. That was.
2: So, yeah, I don't know. Yeah.
0: I see what you did.
1: The heat wave in the 60s was different.
2: Yeah.
0: That's completely.
1: Right. That's true. All right, Doug.
2: Pack of heaters. Come on.
1: All right. Here's our debate today. If every state had a scratch and sniff on the map, what would Nebraska's scent be?
2: It is hard to come up with things every day, isn't it?
1: What do you think it would smell like?
2: Mixture of grass and corn.
0: There you go.
1: Okay. All right.
0: So smell like my allergies.
1: Yep.
0: That'd be great. My eyes are already itching.
2: Always find a way to bring joy to the world, don't you?
0: That's right. Yes.
1: I like
0: to be relatable. That's what I want.
1: Corn.
2: Just out in the field. No, not sweet corn.
1: No?
2: You're out in the field.
1: Okay.
2: You're out in the field. You're out in the country. And that's the smell that you get.
0: All right.
2: Either you're catching a whiff of grass, weeds, sunflowers, all that.
1: Ditch weed? Is that what you're talking about?
0: I was going to say, he said weed, right?
1: I like it. I like it. I would buy that.
0: I just let's consult the tapes. What did he actually say?
2: There is a chance I'll be back Monday. I don't know, folks. Those that are listening out there and love this segment of the morning, there is a chance I'll be back Monday.
0: All four of you out there might be disappointed, so we appreciate it. There you have it. Answer your own question out here this morning. You can do that on Facebook or give us a call.
1: Yes, 308-270-0989.
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2: From the News Channel Nebraska Newsroom, I'm Brandon Shanahan. 25 years after one of our nation's darkest days, Norfolk is coming together to remember. The city of Hastings, along with other local organizations, are spending the day honoring those who sacrificed their lives. Hastings Police and Fire Chaplain Eddie Goff says today is an important time to come together and remember what happened 25 years ago.
10: As we remember, it causes us to put forth action. If we forget, then we're not going to act. We're not going to come together. You know, we look back at, you know, 25 years ago on that day. We, of course, we remember the families that were lost, but we also remember the next day when we had men and women volunteering to go to war, remembering their families.
2: Nebraska Governor Jim Pillen is ordering all U.S. and state flags to fly at half-staff today to honor Patriot Day. Aurora police say no threat was found after a report of an active threat prompted a lockdown at Aurora High School Thursday morning. According to law enforcement, dispatch received a report around 8:20 a.m., and immediately notified school administrators, who placed the high school into lockdown. Officers then secured and searched the school with help from administrative staff. Police say they did not locate any threat inside the high school. As a precaution, law enforcement also searched Aurora Middle School and found no threat there as well. Officers cleared the scene around 10:15 a.m. Police say the investigation remains ongoing. You can find more of today's news online at newschannelnebraska.com. From the NCN Newsroom, I'm Brandon Shanahan.
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12: Your Tri-Cities forecast.
1: Today, mostly sunny, breezy with a high near 90. Tonight, a slight chance of showers and thunderstorms before 10 p.m. Then a slight chance of showers and thunderstorms after 4 a.m. Mostly clear with low around 61. Looking into the weekend, Saturday, sunny with a high near 75. Sunday, a slight chance of showers before 1 p.m. Otherwise, partly sunny with a high near 80. Right now, it's 67.
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0: It's Tri-City's greatest hits, 98.9 The Vibe. Good morning. I heard a term yesterday that made me wonder.
1: Okay.
0: Is there an eating speed gap in your life? Do you know what that means?
1: Are we all finishing dinner at the same time kind of thing?
0: How do you approach eating a meal with other people? Is it something that you are eating like you were the youngest child in a house of nine?
1: Sometimes, yes.
0: Are you also eating like one bite, putting the fork down and, chewing completely and then taking a drink and then picking the fork up again?
1: Right, yeah.
0: People eat at different speeds. And so I heard this term yesterday of a eating speed gap.
1: Okay. Yeah, I definitely think that this is a real thing.
0: Do you see that, or now that you think about it, is there any gap in your household?
1: Absolutely.
0: Who is the fastest?
1: Me.
0: I appreciate your honesty.
1: Yeah. I appreciate your honesty. Yeah, too many people can call me out. And I want to say, it's because I'm the one who cooks and I'm smelling it and I'm starving.
0: Yes.
1: No, sure. It's just who I am.
0: It's just who you are. I will tell you, though, I have seen you eat in public, but you go at a normal speed. There are people that I've seen that we've had lunch with. They eat a lot faster.
1: A
0: lot faster.
1: I mean, I try to eat at a normal speed, read the room situation. Mm-hmm. But I'll admit, I'll eat food that's probably too hot.
0: Because
1: I'm starving, I'm just going to go ahead and start.
0: Yeah.
1: Yeah, I'm excited. I would say I'm a pretty fast eater.
0: I've been in situations.
1: But not awkward
0: enough.
1: Yeah,
0: okay.
1: Yeah. I'm not finishing way before everybody and then.
0: Right.
1: Yeah.
0: I will say that I have been around family where it's very noticeable, and then I get criticized for eating slower.
1: Yeah, you're a slow eater.
0: I am.
1: You're a slow eater. And that's fine. I mean, I think we all have our reasons.
0: Yes.
1: You know, for how we eat. Like you said, are you the youngest, or maybe are you trying to watch what you eat and maybe drink a whole bunch of water so that you eat less?
0: As you're
1: going. Yeah, I get that.
0: My
1: daughter is a very, very slow eater.
0: Is she?
1: We're waiting on her. And I'll admit there's some nights where I'm just like, good gravy. I'm going to start cleaning up.
0: It's 9:30, Jada.
1: Start cleaning up.
0: I've got to be in bed.
1: And she just, small bites, and she's telling elaborate stories.
0: That's the other side of it.
1: So it's fine.
0: You're right.
1: But I've been done for 20 minutes. So
0: I'm curious. You've said it, so I'm going to put it out there. She's in a new relationship.
1: Yes, she is.
0: So excited.
1: So cute.
0: It's very, very cute. Homecoming next weekend.
1: Oh my gosh, two homecomings. Yes, they don't go to the same school.
0: Oh
1: so
0: my
1: two
0: gosh.
1: Dresses.
0: Oh.
1: I'm loving every minute of it.
0: Yeah, you are.
1: Yeah.
0: Yeah, you are.
1: He's so, so sweet.
0: Have you noticed, does she eat differently around him?
1: No.
0: Like, does she keep pace with it? That's what I'm wondering. Or does he slow down? Are they matched well? Because you've had him at dinner quite a few times.
1: Yeah, I have. He definitely eats more than she does.
0: Uh-huh.
1: But yeah, they kind of stay at the same pace and are, a lot of laughing and giggling kind of thing.
0: I can just see Alan's eyes rolling into the back of his
1: head.
0: Oh, right, for sure.
1: Oh, and my son. And I'm like, just wait.
0: I bet.
1: You're going to have a girl here before we know it.
0: Yeah.
1: And you're going to be just as bad. I know it.
0: I just wonder if it's like.
1: I love it. I love all
0: of it.
1: Oh,
0: I'm sure you do. I'm just wondering in like that new relationship thing, is it something that they are aware of? Like, is she like going, I'm going to eat faster because he eats faster,
1: Well, she loves sour cream on lots of different things.
0: Okay.
1: And so we've joked. Now she started putting sour cream on stuff and we're like, okay, buddy, this is when the true colors start showing of her eating sour cream.
0: Yeah.
1: Yeah. But I remember it as my husband and I started dating. I remember I was like, oh no, I'm not like super hungry.
0: Yeah.
1: Meanwhile. And I would eat really slow and try to be, all dainty and girly. And then at some point you're like, that's not who I am.
0: She consumes a foot long from Jersey's Mike's in like two bites.
1: Yeah.
0: Yeah.
1: I mean, don't you think when you go on a first date, you're nervous, you know?
0: Oh, yeah. There are all things
1: you're probably
0: going to
1: order certain things because you're like, I don't want my breath to smell just in case. Yeah. And, you know, that kind of stuff.
0: Yeah,
1: and at some point, you're like, eh.
0: Yeah. From what I remember, that's things I used to worry about.
1: Save that for the second date.
0: Yeah. If those ever happen. I've only heard rumors of those.
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10: The weather.
11: Your Tri-Cities forecast.
1: Today, mostly sunny, breezy with a high near 90. Tonight, a slight chance of showers and thunderstorms before 10 p.m. Then a slight chance of showers and thunderstorms after 4 a.m. Mostly clear with low around 61. Looking into the weekend, Saturday, sunny with a high near 75. Sunday, a slight chance of showers before 1 p.m. Otherwise, partly sunny with a high near 80. Right now, it's 67.
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0: 10 questions in 1 minute, and you're a $1,000 winner.
1: Hello?
2: Hey, good morning. We're looking for Dave.
1: Hey, how's it going, guys?
2: Hey, it's going well. Do you know who we are?
1: Yes, I do.
3: Are you sure you remember us? You didn't stop by and see us at the state fair this year.
1: I know. Well, you know what's funny is we were out there quite a bit, and then there were so many things that we tried to get to and realized there was a lot of things that we didn't end up getting to. So
2: yeah, I can believe that. The state fair just seemed a lot busier this year.
3: Yeah, so much to see and do.
1: Yeah,
3: and
1: it was packed out there.
2: So, Dave, remind me, how many times does this make your attempts?
1: I think this would be number 8.
2: 8. That's what I thought too. So, do you remember what has been your best experience?
1: Well, I know that at least 3 or 4 times out of the 8, I've got 9 out of 10.
2: Okay. Well, Dave, let's dive right into this. What color would you like me to use for you today?
1: I'm going to go with white.
3: Uh-oh. Look at the confidence.
2: All right, Dave. I'm going to make believe that I'm using white, and I'm going to have Tim explain what's about to happen, okay?
1: Okay.
3: All right, Dave. I have 10 questions. You have 60 seconds. If I read a question and you don't know the answer right away, just say pass or skip, and I'll come back to it if there's time. And the time does start as soon as I start reading the first question, okay?
1: Okay.
2: All right, sounds good. Tim, anytime you're ready.
3: All right. Fill in the blank. The blank is in your court.
1: Ball.
3: True or false? The first CD that was made and sold in the U.S. was Bruce Springsteen's Born in the USA.
1: True.
3: In 1776, the United States declared its independence from what country?
1: Great Britain or England.
3: Based on the popular children's book, if you give a mouse a cookie, what is he going to ask for?
1: Pass.
3: How many noses does a slug have?
1: 4.
3: What instrument did the musician Carlos Santana famously play?
1: Guitar.
3: What element makes up the majority of the sun's mass?
1: Hydrogen.
3: Which country invented paper?
1: Pass.
3: If you have a pizza with 16 slices and half gets eaten, how many slices do you have?
1: 8.
3: Spell February.
1: February.
2: You are correct, and you are at your minute. Dave, you passed on 2, and you got all the other ones correct. So you are at 8, but let's just go back. Based on the popular children's book, if you give a mouse a cookie, what's he going to ask for?
1: Is it milk?
2: It is milk, yes. And what country is known for inventing paper? That is China. Nope, China.
1: Oh, okay.
2: You got 8 out of 10. Again, you're scoring right up there. It's great. We always love to have you back, so that's a good sign. We're going to get you hooked up with Golden Ticket Cinema.
1: Those were some tough ones for sure. What was the snail? Is it...
2: The slug. How did you get... You're right.
3: Yeah, you got it right.
1: Honestly, I guess.
2: Well, you were right. It's 4.
1: Hey, that's awesome, man.
2: Yeah. So, see, that's what we say.
1: I never knew that a slug had a nose.
2: Well, see, that's what we always tell people. Go with your gut. And if your gut said 4, tell them 4.
1: Yeah.
2: And it served you well today. Dave, congratulations. We'll get those tickets in the mail for you. Hang on the line with us.
1: All right, thanks.
0: 10 questions in 1 minute, and you're a $1,000 winner. Every weekday morning on the Murphy in the Morning Show with Tim.

0: It's Tri-City's Greatest Hits, 98.9 The Vibe. Good morning, happy Friday. Murphy and Tim hanging out with you. Ready for some Timbits.
1: Yes.
0: What do you got?
1: Yes, yes, yes. Now, we all know it's 9/11.
0: Yes.
1: It's been a quarter of a century since the horrific September 11th attacks.
0: Yep.
1: Which might be hard for some people to wrap their heads around. I think
0: it's 25
1: you
0: years
1: know,
0: ago.
1: You and I talked about this. Everybody remembers, you know, where they were, what they were doing when it happened, and of course all the things that have changed since then.
0: Yeah.
1: Of course, there's a bunch of people who weren't around then, so they think of it a little bit differently. But I have a list of things that might surprise you.
0: All right.
1: That are actually more recent than 9/11.
0: Okay.
1: Crocs.
0: yes, that is true.
1: Crocs didn't debut until 2002. So your favorite footwear.
0: okay, is younger than 9/11.
1: That's right. The Nintendo Wii didn't hit stores until 2006.
0: Oh.
1: No one said selfie until 2002. Hashtag
0: wow.
1: 2007. Mansplain 2008.
0: Okay.
1: YOLO 2011.
0: Oh, this is really kind of disturbing.
1: Right? Yeah. Beyonce's solo career didn't even start until 2003. Kanye West didn't put out his first album until 2004.
0: Yeah, still too soon.
1: Taylor Swift didn't debut until 2006. And look
0: debut?
1: Where she's at now.
0: Debut.
1: Yep. No one had heard of American Idol until 2002.
0: Don't you wish we could go back to those days.
1: the series Lost didn't come out until 2004.
0: Oh, wow.
1: That's why they had to have so many episodes in a season. They were playing catch up. The movie Elf, 2003.
0: Oh, my God.
1: You and I's favorite movie, The Notebook, 2004. This is what happens when you're my best friend. You get grouped into my favorites.
0: It's about us. Oh, God.
1: No Lord of the Rings movies were out either. The first one premiered December 2001. The Tesla didn't exist. It came out in 2003. Uber, 2009.
0: And Uber was in 09?
1: I'm blowing your mind with this, aren't I?
0: You
1: the
0: really
1: iPhone,
0: are.
1: It debuted in 2007. Android followed in 2008. We all had Blackberries back then.
0: That's true.
1: Loved that my Blackberry.
0: True. Yeah.
1: Podcasts. The term came into common use around 2004, which just seems crazy to me.
0: Yeah, that is.
1: Your favorite thing to watch, YouTube. Came out in 2005. Google
0: Did
1: Maps.
0: It really?
1: Yep. Google Maps launched in February of 2005. How did we get anywhere before 2005?
0: Yeah, no kidding.
1: No, I'm kidding. I remember.
0: Yeah,
1: remember MapQuest. Trying to fold those up.
0: Yeah.
1: I remember printing off MapQuest before I left.
0: Yep.
1: And I remember working in Denver, and I would have to go from my office downtown Denver to somebody's house for a meeting or a restaurant or this and that. And if I took a wrong turn, I had no idea how to get back on course.
0: Right.
1: I would call my husband while he was at work and be like, help me.
0: I had to end up buying a TomTom.
1: Yes, I should have because he'd be like, well, where are you? And I'm like, I don't know. That's why I'm calling you. I can't help you until you tell me where you're at.
0: Yeah.
1: I mean, we couldn't look at a phone app and say, all right, this is where you're at. You can drop a pin and say, help me get here.
0: Right. That's amazing.
1: That's 2005. Gmail, 2004. Skype started in 2003.
0: Jeez.
1: Google News launched September of 2002. These things are all younger than 9/11.
0: Well, there you have it. Wow.
1: Crazy. I know, it just blows your mind. For people like you and I, we're like, Beyonce's been around forever. And her career was around before.
0: Yeah.
1: But not her solo career.
0: Right.
1: You know? I remember when Taylor Swift, nobody had heard of Taylor Swift.
0: What, didn't she come out here and did a show? always heard that she had done a show. I don't know if it was here, Buffalo County Fair or something like that.
1: I don't think so. I was living in Colorado, and I went and saw George Strait.
0: Okay.
1: And she opened for him, and I'd never heard of her before. And I was like, she is so cute. She's good. She is going places.
0: She was 12.
1: I mean, I know talent.
0: Yeah, I spotted that early. That girl's got something. Watch her.
1: You're welcome.
0: Yeah.
1: Or not.
0: Someday gonna rule the world.
1: I guess, if you're not a Swiftie.
0: Oh, no, I'll give her credit. She does have talent.
1: Oh, yeah. She's done a fantastic job.
0: You got to recognize it.
1: Yeah, for sure.
0: She definitely has talent. Well, that is unreal and blows my mind thinking about all that.
1: Yeah.
0: Wow. Well, I'm impressed.
1: Mm-hmm.
0: Coming up in the 8 o'clock hour, we'll do some dad jokes for you. Also,
1: good.
0: Our Tri-City Triple Play.
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6: Your Tri-Cities forecast.
1: Today, mostly sunny, breezy with a high near 90. Tonight, a slight chance of showers and thunderstorms before 10 p.m. Then a slight chance of showers and thunderstorms after 4 a.m. Mostly clear with low around 61. Looking into the weekend, Saturday, sunny with a high near 75. Sunday, a slight chance of showers before 1 p.m. Otherwise, partly sunny with a high near 80. Right now, it's 67.
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1: I really like the music. 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

0: good morning to you. Thanks so much for joining us. On Fridays, we like to do something called dad jokes. You might have heard about them.
1: That's right. These are usually fun, sometimes questionable.
0: Usually.
1: Sometimes questionable. I mean, it was a Bill Cosby joke last week. Let's see what you got this week.
0: Oh, yeah, I forgot. Yeah. What kind of bees make you sleepy? Cosby's.
1: Too soon? I want to say too soon, but this probably is like some of the stuff that's younger than 9/11.
0: Yeah, you're right.
1: What year did that all happen? I don't know for sure.
0: 1983.
1: When did it all come out?
0: Oh, 87.
1: Okay, you're just making stuff up.
0: Yeah,
1: okay,
0: a little bit.
1: It's dad joke time.
0: The look on your face was like, you didn't know if I was right
1: or not. Well, when he started, you know, victimizing people. Anyway, okay. It's dad joke time, not go down that road.
0: We've derailed. All right, dad jokes this morning. We're going to give you two of them. We'll put them up on Facebook. You let us know which one is your favorite. Dad joke number one.
2: What do you call a duck that's on drugs? A crackhead?
0: Okay, since it's their delivery is always bad at the beginning. So,
1: yeah,
0: again,
1: I need you to play it again.
0: What do you call a duck?
1: A duck.
0: A duck on drugs.
2: Okay. What do you call a duck that's on drugs? A quackhead?
0: Quackhead.
1: It was hard to understand.
0: At the beginning, yeah.
1: But I love that it's hard to understand because they're laughing already.
0: Yes.
1: I enjoy that.
2: What do you call a duck that's on drugs? A quackhead?
0: I like that one.
1: That's good.
0: I do like that one. Dad joke number two.
3: What do you call a teacher who never farts in public? A private tutor.
0: Again, when you first hear it, hard to understand.
1: Yeah.
0: What do you call a teacher that doesn't fart in public?
3: What do you call a teacher who never farts in public? A private tutor.
1: I like it.
0: I know. It's hard to pick between the two. Do I want to be a quackhead or do I like the private tutor?
1: Yeah. Do you have a favorite?
0: It's the second one.
1: I think I'm going to go with the first one week. So we're split in studio.
0: We'll see what happens.
2: What do you call a duck that's on drugs? A quackhead?
0: I do like that
1: one. It's the delivery and the laugh that really sell it for me.
0: It really is.
1: Yeah.
0: It's good. Or dad joke number two.
3: What do you call a teacher who never farts in public? A private tutor.
0: Of course.
1: Well done.
0: We'll put them up on Facebook. You can let us know which one you like. Dad joke number one or dad joke number two.
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14: From the News Channel Nebraska Newsroom, I'm Brandon Shanahan. 25 years after one of our nation's darkest days, Norfolk is coming together to remember. The city of Hastings, along with other local organizations, are spending the day honoring those who sacrificed their lives. Hastings Police and Fire Chaplain Eddie Goff says today is an important time to come together and remember what happened 25 years ago.
15: As we remember, it causes us to put forth action. If we forget, then we're not going to act. We're not going to come together. You know, we look back at, you know, 25 years ago on that day. We, of course, we remember the families that were lost, but we also remember the next day when we had men and women volunteering to go to war, remembering their families.
14: Nebraska Governor Jim Pillen is ordering all U.S. and state flags to fly at half-staff today to honor Patriot Day. Aurora police say no threat was found after a report of an active threat prompted a lockdown at Aurora High School Thursday morning. According to law enforcement, dispatch received a report around 8:20 a.m. and immediately notified school administrators, who placed the high school into lockdown. Officers then secured and searched the school with help from administrative staff. Police say they did not locate any threat inside the high school. As a precaution, law enforcement also searched Aurora Middle School and found no threat there as well. Officers cleared the scene around 10:15 a.m. Police say the investigation remains ongoing. You can find more of today's news online at newschannelnebraska.com. From the NCN Newsroom, I'm Brandon Shanahan.
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17: Your Tri-Cities forecast.
1: Today, mostly sunny, breezy with a high near 90. Tonight, a slight chance of showers and thunderstorms before 10 p.m. Then a slight chance of showers and thunderstorms after 4 a.m. Mostly clear with low around 61. Looking into the weekend, Saturday, sunny with a high near 75. Sunday, a slight chance of showers before 1 p.m. Otherwise, partly sunny with a high near 80. Right now, it's 67.
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0: Would you consider it a one-hit wonder with Men Without Hats? The Safety Dance? I don't know. Would that be a one-hit wonder?
1: I believe so. Do you think?
0: Yes. It peaked number 3 on the U.S. Billboard charts. And that's why it is being featured here on the Triple Play, because we play the number 1, number 2, and number 3 song of this week back in, it happens to be 1983. So, yes, that would be, it did better here in the U.S. It peaked at number 3 this week, but in the U.K., where the band is from, it only reached number 6.
1: Oh, really?
0: Yes.
1: Oh.
0: So,
1: that happens.
0: Yeah, they definitely had a better hit here, but I would definitely say one-hit wonder, yes,
1: yeah,
0: Men Without Hats. You never saw them on tour. Well, maybe you did back then, I guess. You could be like, all right, coming to the stage, Men Without Hats. All right, those after, we're going to open up the boat show exhibition over here. So if any of you want to, make sure you get your drinks and cotton candy over here. But the Men Without Hats coming up on the stage right now. Give them a round of applause, folks.
1: Sounds like a good time to me.
0: I'd still go to that boat show.
1: Yep, me too.
0: I would go. That is your Tri-City Triple Play for today.
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5: Your Tri-Cities forecast.
6: Today, mostly sunny, breezy with a high near 90. Tonight, a slight chance of showers and thunderstorms before 10 p.m. Then a slight chance of showers and thunderstorms after 4 a.m. Mostly clear with low around 61. Looking into the weekend, Saturday, sunny with a high near 75. Sunday, a slight chance of showers before 1 p.m. Otherwise, partly sunny with a high near 80. Right now, it's 67.
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0: Hey, good morning to you. Thank you so much for joining us. My goodness, this morning is flying by. We just looked at it. But we're coming up on the 9 o'clock hour.
1: That's right. We've been busy in studio working on Fine Art Friday, of course.
0: Yeah, we of course, have started this. This is a trend that you actually started with your mother, and I was listening and loved it so much.
1: Yeah.
0: That I was like, we should do more of this.
1: Yeah, it's been fun, and today we're each doing different art.
0: Yes.
1: We'll show it at the end of the show.
0: I don't know what your inspiration was for today, but yours is very unique. I like it.
1: Yeah, thank you.
0: To a collector of an original Tim.
1: Yes.
0: There's going to be somebody out there goes, oh, I want that.
1: Yeah, there's, okay. All right, well, I don't want any fights to start, but yeah, this will be up for grabs at the end of the show.
0: Yeah, yeah. Top bidder wins it all.
1: Come on, it's my birthday month.
0: That's right. She needs some spending money. She needs some spending money.
1: That's right.
0: I was thinking about that too. Like your birthday is Monday.
1: Yes, it is.
0: The actual day.
1: You've been warned.
0: Yes.
1: That's right.
0: People, you need to realize you have the weekend to gather your final thoughts and gifts and offerings that you'd like to leave here on Monday for the actual celebration.
1: No gifts needed. My address is 403.
0: Yeah, yeah, right?
1: East
0: doors
1: 25th.
0: Will be open at 7.
1: No, I'm kidding. I do love my birthday. I've always loved my birthday. It's such an excuse to celebrate and, of course, eat all the foods
0: and
1: things I really enjoy.
0: And the only negative is the spotlight you have to share because your husband's is the next day.
1: Oh, my gosh. It's so annoying.
0: It's so annoying.
1: I've been dealing with it a long time. But yeah, that's, I mean, I celebrated the whole birthday month. And I remember the first time when my husband and I were dating and he told me his birthday. I thought he was doing it
0: out of spite
1: to annoy me.
0: Yeah.
1: Yeah. Because he knew I loved it. I was like, seriously?
0: Your birthday is
1: the day after mine?
0: Of course.
1: You know, we have joint birthday parties. The kids, you know, we celebrate our birthdays together.
0: Right. Of course.
1: Every year. Since I was 16. Thank you.
0: That's why you can drop off your gifts and offerings, any small donation you'd like to make to Tim for her birthday. It'll be opening up at 7 o'clock on Monday morning. Feel free to drop by.
1: I am excited. Yeah.
0: I can
1: It'll
0: tell.
1: Be fun. Birthday
0: and
1: month.
0: Once again, I can't believe it. 41 again.
1: I know, right?
0: My God.
1: I know.
0: It's nice to have a trend.
1: Yeah. Yeah.
0: 41.
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6: From the News Channel Nebraska Newsroom, I'm Brandon Shanahan. Governor Jim Pillen has issued flags to be flown at half staff today in honor of the 25th anniversary of the 9/11 terror attacks. Police say no threat was found after a report of an active threat prompted a lockdown at Aurora High School yesterday morning. A Kearney man is facing a felony domestic assault charge that prosecutors say marks at least his third offense. A project aimed at transforming the former Hastings Middle School building into housing is preparing to take its next steps. You can find more of today's news online at newschannelnebraska.com. From the NCN Newsroom, I'm Brandon Shanahan.
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8: Your Tri-Cities forecast.
1: Today, mostly sunny, breezy with a high near 90. Tonight, a slight chance of showers and thunderstorms before 10 p.m. Then a slight chance of showers and thunderstorms after 4 a.m. Mostly clear with low around 61. Looking into the weekend, Saturday, sunny with a high near 75. Sunday, a slight chance of showers before 1 p.m. Otherwise, partly sunny with a high near 80. Right now, it's 67.
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0: Good morning. Thanks so much for joining us. We are checking back to see what everyone's talking about with our great debate today, asking the hard-hitting questions that everyone wants to know the answers to. Today, we are asking, if you were to look at a map of the U.S. and every state had a scratch-and-sniff spot on the map, what would Nebraska smell like? What would you choose?
1: What would its scent be? Let's head to Facebook and see what people are saying there. Dennis says, we're the beef state. Let's make it smell like beef on the grill.
0: There you go.
1: I would love that.
0: Not
1: Christy says,
0: choice.
1: The aroma of Runza.
0: All right.
1: Usually pretty good. A cheese Runza is my go-to.
0: Be fantastic.
1: Yeah. Janae says, alfalfa and feedlots.
0: Okay, well, that's one way we could go.
1: Rebecca, cows or an ethanol plant.
0: Okay.
1: Kim, corn, cows, and Husker fans.
0: What does the last part smell like? Exactly.
1: Yeah, exactly. Winning. That's what I said earlier.
0: Oh, that's right.
1: Mark says, feedlot on a muggy morning.
0: Wow.
1: Yeah, he's very saying visual. Corn and beans don't smell.
0: Yeah. Okay.
1: Let's see. Neil says cattle farm, hog farm, ethanol plant. I think we're trying to keep people out of Nebraska with some of these
0: it's
1: answers.
0: Not for everyone.
1: Christine, freshly disced dirt.
0: That is a distinct smell.
1: Yeah. Barbara says daylight donuts. Now, yes, that's going to get people here. donuts.
0: I can't go wrong with that. All right.
1: Nicole says Kool-Aid. Yeah.
0: That would be good, too.
1: Yeah. It'll be purple Kool-Aid.
0: Purple.
1: Terry says beef and corn. Eric says Runza. Linda says cattle. Another Runza answer. Doesn't surprise me at all. Let's see, some feedlots. Good answers. And I think those are all like things you think of with Nebraska. It just depends on if you want people to come visit our state or not.
0: A river of Dorothy Lynch was not mentioned once.
1: Right, that's true. You said Dorothy Lynch as one of your answers. We always give more than one answer.
0: Well, of course, it's our show. We get to break the rules all the time.
1: Yeah.
0: So.
1: Sweet corn and Runzas and Dorothy Lynch and Kool-Aid. Yep. I'll take it.
0: There are worse things, and let's be proud of it. Let's flaunt it. If it's going to be something, hard day's work. What's that got to smell like? B.O. and... I'm going to leave it at that.
1: Yeah.
0: Let's just leave it at that.
1: Please do.
0: Fresh disc dirt.
1: You wouldn't know. Anyway. Just kidding.
0: She's coming in with a fight, folks. Ladies and gentlemen, welcome. She's ready for the weekend. Wow, did not see that coming at all. Ladies and gentlemen, here we go. And in the fifth round.
1: Be nice to me. My birthday's on Monday, Murphy.
0: I know. I still have your gift over
1: just
0: here.
1: Just take it.
0: Yeah.
1: Oh, no. Mm-hmm. Will it still be there on Monday?
0: I don't know what you're talking about.
1: We got about a half an hour left.
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17: From the News Channel Nebraska Newsroom, I'm Brandon Shanahan. 25 years after one of our nation's darkest days, Norfolk is coming together to remember. The city of Hastings, along with other local organizations, are spending the day honoring those who sacrificed their lives. Hastings Police and Fire Chaplain Eddie Goff says today is an important time to come together and remember what happened 25 years ago.
18: As we remember, it causes us to put forth action. If we forget, then we're not going to act. We're not going to come together. You know, we look back at, you know, 25 years ago on that day. We remember the families that were lost, but we also remember the next day when we had men and women volunteering to go to war, remembering their families.
17: Nebraska Governor Jim Pillen is ordering all U.S. and state flags to fly at half staff today to honor Patriot Day. Aurora police say no threat was found after a report of an active threat prompted a lockdown at Aurora High School Thursday morning. According to law enforcement, dispatch received a report around 8:20 a.m. and immediately notified school administrators, who placed the high school into lockdown. Officers then secured and searched the school with help from administrative staff. Police say they did not locate any threat inside the high school. As a precaution, law enforcement also searched Aurora Middle School and found no threat there as well. Officers cleared the scene around 10:15 a.m. Police say the investigation remains ongoing. You can find more of today's news online at newschannelnebraska.com. From the NCN Newsroom, I'm Brandon Shanahan.
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20: Your Tri-Cities forecast.
1: Today, mostly sunny, breezy with a high near 90. Tonight, a slight chance of showers and thunderstorms before 10 p.m. Then a slight chance of showers and thunderstorms after 4 a.m. Mostly clear with low around 61. Looking into the weekend, Saturday, sunny with a high near 75. Sunday, a slight chance of showers before 1 p.m. Otherwise, partly sunny with a high near 80. Right now, it's 67.
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0: It being Friday and all, Tim, you do an amazing job of gathering events that are happening across the Tri-Cities and letting everybody know what's happening this weekend and beyond. I know that there's a lot of things happening. Do you have some events for us?
1: Of course I do. All around the Tri-Cities. Today, Crane River Theater showing Come From Away at the Merriman Performing Arts Center. That's all weekend. They have 7 o'clock shows and 2 o'clock shows. I know we gave away tickets and people are headed to that, but you can head to their website for more tickets. Yep. That's with Crane River Theater. Yesterday, we had a new guest in, Alexa. She's from the New Jersey Mikes here in Kearney.
0: So excited.
1: They're taking
0: about this.
1: Over the former Cage Jewelry. So 5306 2nd Avenue. They're having another hiring event today from 2 to 5.
0: Yep.
1: So if you're interested in that, stop up there. It's the former Cage Jewelry location up on 2nd Avenue.
0: And they're opening at the end of this month.
1: Yeah. And they are hiring. They're hoping to hire a lot of people.
0: Yeah, 30 to 35 people. So
1: yep.
0: A lot of great opportunities.
1: All different ages and everything. So whether you're looking for a beginner job or a management job, just let Alexa know when you get there. That's today from 2 to 5. Easy Street Band at District 14 Bar and Pizza at 7 o'clock. Fabulous Friday Speaker Series with the Buffalo County Historical Society and Trails and Rails Museum. They're doing Frontier Law and Order 2 p.m. and that's at the Trails and Rails Museum right here in Kearney.
0: Love that.
1: Sip and Swirl Paint is at 7 o'clock. It's on the lake in Kearney. They're going to do some canvas painting, have some wine. So reserve your spot there with them. That's Sip and Swirl. Tomorrow, Out of the Darkness Community Walk. This is Hastings and Grand Island. On Saturday, so September 12th, they're coming together at the Brickyard Park in Hastings to walk in honor of those we've lost and in support of those who are still fighting. The walk starts at 10 a.m., and they're doing some fundraising events, and it's a powerful reminder to everyone that no one walks alone. Every step you take helps fund suicide prevention research, education, and advocacy that saves lives across Nebraska and beyond. So it's a really, really good cause. The Kearney Area Farmers Market continues at the Hilltop Mall from 8 to 12. Monarch Madness from 1 to 4 at Roe Sanctuary. It's a family-friendly event. It's going to include activities for all ages. I love this. I've been seeing so many butterflies around town. So beautiful. So participants will be given the opportunity to catch monarch butterflies and tag them with, you know, some help and following all the correct procedures. Nets and other equipment will be provided and no prior experience is required. Sounds nice. Like a good time. Light Up the Night 5K Walk Run for Mental Health Awareness. That's from 5 to 10 at Yenny Heritage Park. The run starts at 8 p.m. sharp, so everything will be in full glow. This is with Richard Young Behavioral Health. They're inviting you to participate in the annual Light Up the Night 5K Walk Run. Sunday, Yoga on the Platte. That's from 10:30 to 4:30. So join them for a day of yoga, wellness, connection, and time in nature at the beautiful Roe Sanctuary. Buffalo Stampede, the 5K and 10K and half marathon. It's at Kearney Archway. It's hosted by the UNK Swim and Dive Aqualopers. So a lot of getting out and about and being active
0: this
1: weekend. Sunday is also Grandparents' Day from 1 to 3. So get out and enjoy a fun-filled afternoon at the beautiful Yanny Park. Grandparents and grandchildren will have plenty of opportunities to spend some quality time together through a variety of activities, crafts, and all sorts of stuff geared towards kids age 4 to 12, but all ages are welcome. Just check in at the Peterson Center.
0: Awesome.
1: Jazz That Rocks, 7:30 to 9:30. Award-winning jazz and pops artist Matt Kattingub. Don't know if I'm saying that right. I apologize.
0: Better than I
1: could. But sounds like a good time. And that's at Kearney High School Concert Hall and Theater. Another guest we had in this week, Scott from Scouting America. They're having an event on Sunday from 2 to 4 at Harmon Park. They're recruiting troops, and they're going to also have their popcorn trailer set up. They'll have a bunch of activities, and of course, their fundraising with the popcorn goes through October.
2: Yep.
1: They'll be out and about at different storefronts on the weekends, so get some of that popcorn.
0: Thank you, Scott, for dropping by.
1: Yes.
0: Giving them some popcorn
1: as
0: well.
1: That's right. Delicious popcorn. All right. Movies to see. Golden Ticket Cinema, Practical Magic 2. Cars is having their 20th anniversary. That seems crazy.
0: That is.
1: Insidious, Out of the Further. Spider-Man, Brand New Day. I know Murphy.
0: Still.
1: He loved that one. Oh, yeah. They're still selling tickets to that.
0: That's great.
1: Coyote vs. Acme. The World Theater, The End of Oak Street.
0: And I just saw that, too.
1: Yeah, and your review?
0: It was interesting.
1: Okay. Hastings Museum is showing 3D T-Rex and Secrets of the Great Salt Lake. Lots and lots of activities for the weekend.
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7: 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On ESPN Kearney, Kearney Catholics at O'Neill. ESPN Hastings, Hastings High will host Beatrice. And on KHAS, Adams Central hosts Donovan Trumbull. All games kicking off at 7. And then Volleyball Tuesday, Kearney Catholic Loomis here on The Vibe, and the Hastings High Try on ESPN. But tonight, it's Friday Night Football.
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1: Today, mostly sunny, breezy with a high near 90. Tonight, a slight chance of showers and thunderstorms before 10 p.m. Then a slight chance of showers and thunderstorms after 4 a.m. Mostly clear with low around 61. Looking into the weekend, Saturday, sunny with a high near 75. Sunday, a slight chance of showers before 1 p.m. Otherwise, partly sunny with a high near 80. Right now, it's 67.
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2: 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It's great. I love it.
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0: thank you so much for joining us.
1: It's time for today and...
0: No, it's not. I don't know what you're talking about. It's not time for that. It's time for us to wrap things up here for this work week. Good
2: Lord.
0: Make
2: the rules.
0: What are you doing? Jumping ahead like that. Good God.
2: They're ready for us to be done on this Friday.
0: Want us out of here. We get it. All right, fine. Hey, good morning, by the way.
2: Yes, good morning. It's been a great Friday.
0: It really has.
2: It flew by.
0: Yes, it has.
2: Part of that is Fine Art Friday.
0: You want to tell them what we did?
2: Yeah, I do. And we'll get a picture up on social media here. We did different coloring pages today.
0: Yes.
2: I did different animals dressed up in
0: human
2: clothes. I had a lot of fun doing it. And yours was?
0: I did a portrait of the state of Nebraska.
2: And what does it smell like?
0: Well, this one looks like it smells like agriculture.
2: Yeah, it does.
0: So I'm going to label it antihistamine.
2: Okay, I love that.
0: Yeah. So we'll
2: beautifully done, though. It does look really nice.
0: You think?
2: Yes.
0: I got the sun just right.
2: Yes, it looks really good.
0: Yeah.
2: Mm-hmm. Love that view.
0: A lot of scribbling.
2: No, it looks good. We'll get a picture up on Facebook of that here soon.
0: If somebody wants it, we'll send it to you. Can't
2: That's
0: imagine
2: right.
0: why you would. But that's
2: I already
0: all part
2: signed
0: part
2: mine.
0: Fun.
2: It's ready to go in the mail.
0: Oh, I've got to do that then. You signed yours.
2: And then I put a little arrow to the back and then it says, my birthday is on Monday.
0: Please. Not asking for much. I mean, just some recognition and gifts and small packages. Anyway, want to thank all of you for participating this week, whether they were in studio, whether they stopped by, gave you early birthday gifts already.
2: Yes, thank you, Dennis.
0: Also, want to thank all of you that played along with our contest this week. You know, we're wrapping it up here on this this Monday, or this Friday, back
2: wow.
0: on Monday. Wow, that did hurt a little bit.
2: Yeah.
0: Not going to lie. But there's going to be a huge advantage this weekend over last weekend. It's going to be cooler. And so make sure you get out and enjoy that. And whatever it is, wherever you go, take us along with you with our Listen Live app. You can just download that directly to your smartphone and put it on your desktop right there. And all of a sudden, you're always in our coverage area. So always a huge plus. Enjoy some of the events that you brought up, Tim. Enjoy that.
2: Yes, lots to do this weekend.
0: Safe camping for you and your family.
2: Yes, thank you.
0: Yes, absolutely. And we'll be back Monday morning right here in this very studio, in this very spot with you. And of course, you can join us kicking it off right around 6 a.m. if that works for you.
2: That works for me.
0: Perfect. We'll see you then.
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3: Here's a look at today, September 11th in rock history. Today in 1967, the Beatles started filming Magical Mystery Tour. They'd spend the next 2 weeks without a script, improvising the entire thing. In 1970, Jimi Hendrix did his final interview. Some of his future plans included working with Miles Davis and Paul McCartney. And on this day in 2001, Paul McCartney was grounded on the runway at JFK when the 9/11 attacks happened. Seeing the smoke from his plane, he'd go on to help organize the Concert for New York, which raised over $35 million to benefit victims' families and rescue workers. And that's a look at today, September 11th in rock history.
0: 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You don't have to worry about increasing the price month after month. Here's the thing. Where is that coming from? How do you know what you're injecting into your body? 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Is this really what I am needing? Here's my goal. 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They put people that know the information in front of you, and you can ask every single question until you understand. 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I get my resources, I get my information from a professional. I talk with Whitney at Schrock Medical Clinic. I make my appointment and go every month. We review my stats every single month with an in-body scan. This is something that I take seriously, and you should as well. Never trust an online source that doesn't give you details as to who you're talking to on the other end of that line. 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They're not the ones that are going to be meeting with you on a monthly basis to make sure that you're achieving those goals. 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
5: From the News Channel Nebraska Newsroom, I'm Brandon Shanahan. Governor Jim Pillen has issued flags to be flown at half-staff today in honor of the 25th anniversary of the 9/11 terror attacks. Police say no threat was found after a report of an active threat prompted a lockdown at Aurora High School yesterday morning. A Kearney man is facing a felony domestic assault charge that prosecutors say marks at least his third offense. A project aimed at transforming the former Hastings Middle School building into housing is preparing to take its next steps. You can find more of today's news online at newschannelnebraska.com. From the NCN Newsroom, I'm Brandon Shanahan.
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2: Midday experience on this Friday. It's Murphy hanging out with you, and I do appreciate you giving us the time to feed you throughout your workday, trying to make your day go by just a little bit faster, or at least make it feel that way. I've got a story we didn't get to on the show this morning. Something interesting I noticed. It's a survey of the noisiest states. Yeah, we'll go over those details. Also, a reminder about small towns matter. What does that mean? 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It's going to be huge. It'll be great. That, along with the Tri-City's greatest hits, that's what you come here for, and that's what we give you every single moment of the day. And it's all found right here with The Vibe, 98.9.
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5: 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And for UCLA transfer wide receiver Kwazi Gilmore, he's looking forward to his first night game in Memorial Stadium.
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10: Here's your Tri-Cities weather forecast. A blend of clouds and sun today, with daytime highs approaching 90. Winds out of the south, 10 to 20 miles per hour. Mainly clear skies. Tonight, slight chance of thunderstorms. Lows dip down to about 61. mainly sunny skies. Tomorrow, slight chance of thunderstorms. Daytime high is approaching 75. From the Weatherology Weather Center, I'm meteorologist Jennifer Wojcicki. Currently, it's 68 degrees.
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I was wondering, you know, if she could keep on, because the force, it's got a lot of power, and it makes me feel like it makes me feel like

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3: Good morning.
1: Your answer?
2: I'm generalizing my answer, but I don't care for spicy food.
1: All right.
3: Oh, really?
1: What is your limit on spice? Give us an example.
2: Taco John's.
3: Like the seasoned ground beef is too spicy for you? This is surprising me.
1: Is it?
3: This answer is.
1: You're more of the mild guy.
3: Yeah, I wouldn't have pictured that.
2: I don't do a lot of spicy.
1: I'll be honest with you, Dennis. I'm not a huge fan of a lot of spice. And so I'm with you for the most part. I have family members that will forget, though. And I have been to a family event where they're making enchiladas, and they're making them, and they look fantastic, and everyone's raving. They're all like, oh, these are going to be the best enchiladas. They go there for dinner. I take the first bite, and I'm like, my BH is going to burn tomorrow because of these enchiladas. These are too spicy. And they're all like, I'm crying. And they're going, is it too spicy?
3: So now, will you guys just not eat them then? Or are you like, oh no, put a little extra sour cream on there to like balance it out? Or cheese or something?
1: Yeah, I'll eat the bag of cheese. I'm not eating that enchilada anymore.
3: Okay.
1: I'm preparing. I've given up on what's on that plate, and I'm preparing for what the nightmare is going to be later that night.
3: Okay. Fair enough.
2: I'm with you, my friend.
1: Have we shared too much?
3: I call dibs on your potato olays.
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0: From the News Channel Nebraska Newsroom, I'm Brandon Shanahan. 25 years after one of our nation's darkest days, Norfolk is coming together to remember. The city of Hastings, along with other local organizations, are spending the day honoring those who sacrificed their lives. Hastings Police and Fire Chaplain Eddie Goff says today is an important time to come together and remember what happened 25 years ago.
1: As we remember, it causes us to put forth action. If we forget, then we're not going to act. We're not going to come together. You know, we look back at, you know, 25 years ago on that day. We remember the families that were lost, but we also remember the next day when we had men and women volunteering to go to war, remembering their families.
0: Nebraska Governor Jim Pillen is ordering all U.S. and state flags to fly at half-staff today to honor Patriot Day. Aurora police say no threat was found after a report of an active threat prompted a lockdown at Aurora High School Thursday morning. According to law enforcement, dispatch received a report around 8:20 a.m. and immediately notified school administrators who placed the high school into lockdown. Officers then secured and searched the school with help from administrative staff. Police say they did not locate any threat inside the high school. As a precaution, law enforcement also searched Aurora Middle School and found no threat there as well. Officers cleared the scene around 10:15 a.m. Police say the investigation remains ongoing. You can find more of today's news online at newschannelnebraska.com. From the NCN Newsroom, I'm Brandon Shanahan.
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And that's for Small Towns Matter. Here's the really cool thing. This is an opportunity for you to brag, and we, of course, across the state will love to feature schools, but one school will receive $2,500 that they can use anything for, whether it's going to be supplies, whether it's going to be putting on some sort of, you know, event for the kids and the families. $2,500 can go a long way for that school. And then the other bonus is that every kid at that elementary school will get a brand new bike helmet if they are selected as the winner. And if you haven't signed yours up yet, you definitely are doing yourself a disservice, because this is such a great way to highlight the great schools, elementary schools in Nebraska. 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That school that is chosen this year is going to get $2,500 to use whatever they want to use it on. And every student gets a brand new bike helmet. It's a great program. 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

0: To hear more, visit dan.democrat. That's dan.democrat. Paid for by Pete Ricketts for Senate.
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7: Here's your Tri-Cities weather forecast. A blend of clouds and sun today with daytime highs approaching 90. Winds out of the south, 10 to 20 miles per hour. Mainly clear skies. Tonight, slight chance of thunderstorms. Lows dip down to about 61. Mainly sunny skies. Tomorrow, slight chance of thunderstorms. Daytime highs approaching 75. From the Weatherology Weather Center, I'm meteorologist Jennifer Wojcicki. Currently, it's 68 degrees.
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0: righty. So I'm looking at the story this morning and I'm trying to make sense of it. They're saying that a new study set out to find the loudest and the quietest states in America. They analyzed the U.S. national transportation noise data to determine what states were the loudest in terms of number of cars, trains, and planes. They also reviewed average noise levels by postal codes. This isn't just traffic. It includes everything like fireworks or entertainment, sports or construction. At the end, they found Texas to be the noisiest state in the country, averaging more than 80 decibels. That is significant. Now, the quietest is Connecticut. That's at 54.85 decibels. Now, here's the very cool thing. Everything around Nebraska is way louder. Maybe not way louder, but definitely louder. Just to give you an example, any state that touches Nebraska is louder than Nebraska. And that's South Dakota at 61.43 decibels, Wyoming at 60.91, Colorado's at 62.34, Kansas is at 62.23, Missouri even 61.61, Iowa coming in at 60.37. Where is Nebraska? We are at 60.01. This is, once again, proof positive that you don't want to go to the noisier states around Nebraska. You are right here at home, my friends. We are in a comfortable, quiet state, and I could not be happier with it. Wouldn't you agree? And by the way, I am shocked at some of the results of what they're saying, the quietest, but not so much on the loudest, except for North Dakota. Why would they be ranked in the top 10 of the noisiest states in the U.S.? I would imagine it's got to just be the sound of the people that are there that are desperately trying to get out of North Dakota. That's got to be the only thing.
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6: Here's your Tri-Cities weather forecast. A blend of clouds and sun today, with daytime highs approaching 90. Winds out of the south, 10 to 20 miles per hour. Mainly clear skies. Tonight, slight chance of thunderstorms. Lows it down to about 61. Mainly sunny skies. Tomorrow, slight chance of thunderstorms. Daytime highs approaching 75. From the Weatherology Weather Center, I'm meteorologist Jennifer Wojcicki. Right now, it's 72 degrees.
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2: Hi, this is Steve, and I want to give them some information on what I would put on a sticker.
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2: Well, you know, I drive a fuel truck, and yeah. So the last 500 gallons of my tank is the equivalency of 5,700 sticks of dynamite.
3: Oh, wow. That should come with a warning.
2: You guys have an awesome show, and I'm listening to this, and people ride my ass all the time. One tank, 500 gallons of gas equals 5,700 sticks of dynamite. Then I've got 4,000 gallons of diesel on top of that. So once the gas goes, 4,000 of diesel, we're all dead. All I ask is give a little bit of space when you see a placard that shows gas, diesel, propane, anything like that.
3: Absolutely.
1: Words of the wise, Steve.
3: Yes.
1: Great call. Thanks for calling in.
3: Steve, where are you calling in from?
2: I'm from Minden. I'm a CPI fuel driver in Nebraska.
3: Okay.
1: Fantastic. Thank you for calling.
3: Yeah, thanks,
2: absolutely.
3: Steve.
2: Absolutely. Keep up the good work, guys. I love your show.
3: Thank you very much.
1: Steve, you have my utmost respect.
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9: From the News Channel Nebraska Newsroom, I'm Brandon Shanahan. Governor Jim Pillen has issued flags to be flown at half-staff today in honor of the 25th anniversary of the 9/11 terror attacks. Police say no threat was found after a report of an active threat prompted a lockdown at Aurora High School yesterday morning. A Kearney man is facing a felony domestic assault charge that prosecutors say marks at least his third offense. A project aimed at transforming the former Hastings Middle School building into housing is preparing to take its next steps. You can find more of today's news online at newschannelnebraska.com. 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

0: Alrighty, it being Friday and all ready to wrap things up, going to hand things off here around 1 o'clock to John Hart. He'll get you home this afternoon, keeping you company and perhaps starting your afternoon in a better way. We will be back on Monday morning, looking forward to it. Those of you that don't know, please put it down on your calendar right now. Monday is Tim's real birthday, okay? I know she celebrates all month long, we all know. She's been bringing it up since September 1st, actually sooner than that. But we on Monday will be celebrating her real birthday. So if you would like to make your donations and tributes to make sure that she feels loved, doors will be open to the building. And we would love for you to just drop off a card, a cake, anything that you think she would appreciate. Money donations and small bills, please, unmarked. She's put out a list of things that she'd be more than willing to accept for her birthday. So, if you'd like to celebrate, look for something nice over the weekend, drop it off here. She'll be absolutely thrilled to see you on her birthday Monday morning. And we'll kick that off right around 6 a.m. Oh, she's going to love that too. Have a great weekend, folks. Take us along with you wherever you go. Listen to our live app that you can access right there on your smartphone. Just search for The Vibe 98.9. And you'll be able to listen to us anywhere you go. And we do appreciate it. Back Monday morning, 6 a.m. right here on The Vibe 98.9.
1: With a sports update on 98.9 The Vibe, I'm Doug Judah. The Nebraska volleyball team played their first match in the newly renovated Bob Devaney Sports Center last night and jumped out to a 10-0 lead in the first set over New Mexico and cruised to a 25-12, 13-15 victory. Head coach Danny Busboom Kelly on the start with Bergen Riley at the service line.
2: Yeah, that was awesome. You know, we started in that rotation to get her serving first to see how it went. So I guess it went pretty well.
1: Nebraska hit 356 on the night. Torreya Sigler and Mania Obici each had 9 kills. Harper Murray, 8. Virginia Adriano and Andy Jackson had 7. The Huskers will play 20th-ranked Baylor tonight at 7 o'clock on the Big Ten Network. And then tomorrow at 2 on Nebraska Public Media, they'll take on Georgia Tech. Georgia Tech suffered their first loss of the year to Baylor in yesterday's first contest. UNK is hosting the Rosella Meyer Classic today and tomorrow. The Lopers welcome in Hastings College, William Jewell of Missouri, and Northwestern of Oklahoma State. In soccer, Indiana scored in the 88th minute to beat the Nebraska women in the conference opener 1-0 last night. The Huskers will play at Iowa on Sunday. UNK is playing in Denver against Colorado Christian this afternoon, and Regis on Sunday. The Hastings College women will host Mid-America Christian on Saturday. Nebraska's Justin Evans named to the Jason Witten Collegiate Man of the Year watch list. Evans is entering his 5th season as a Husker and has started 32 games. He'll make his 40th career appearance in tomorrow's game against Bowling Green. Kickoff is set for 6 o'clock on ESPN Radio. Head coach of the Huskers, Matt Rule, says he saw a lot of good things and is looking forward to game 2 of the season. Defensive coordinator Rob Orich says he also got to see some clarity on those that were ready to play in his system.
3: It provided clarity in kind of who was ready to play. I would say that. I'm not going to get into who's above who or who's not. That's not the time for it. You look at that secondary group. A kid I was really pleased with was Jameer Khan. You know, he was a kid that's making his first start at safety for us that stepped in, and the moment wasn't too big for him. He was ready to play.
1: It's the home opener for Hastings College tomorrow as they take on Concordia at 1 o'clock. And head coach Matt Franson says buckle up for this Concordia offense.
4: Their offense is the most up-tempo offense in the league. So defensively, that's what we need to prep for. Seems like even no matter how you prep for it, the first drive of the game with their tempo almost always surprises you at how fast they operate.
1: And it is a bye week for UNK. Last night, the Kearney High football team improved to 2-1, traveling to Norfolk for a 38-14 victory. Omaha North beat Lincoln East 34-28. Millard North knocked out Creighton Prep 42-12, and Norris edged Elkhorn 35-34. Tonight here on The Vibe, Wilcox Hildreth will be at Shelton on ESPN in Kearney. Kearney Catholic is at O'Neill. ESPN in Hastings. Hastings will host Beatrice. And on KHAS, Donovan Trumbull at Adams Central. Also tonight, St. Cecilia hosting Alma, Grand Island hosting Papillion La Vista, Seward at Northwest, and Grand Island Central Catholic is at Fillmore Central. Kearney High's Chris Connor, in her first year coaching the Bearcat volleyball program, picked up her 800th career win last night, one of only 9 coaches in Nebraska history to do that as they swept Lincoln East. Kearney Catholic had a reverse sweep of Adams Central in 5 sets. Elkhorn swept Hastings, Northwest over North Platte. Aurora was able to pick up wins over two top five teams, including number one Milford. Tomorrow, Kearney will be hosting their own volleyball invite. Today, Kearney has their cross-country invite at Meadowlark Hills. So does Aurora. And in high school softball yesterday, Kearney dropped the pair to Norfolk. Hastings over Waverly. Lincoln Southeast beat Grand Island. Northwest over Central Catholic. And York beat Adams Central. And that is a look at sports.
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17: Here's your Tri-Cities weather forecast. A blend of clouds and sun today with daytime highs approaching 90. Winds out of the south 10 to 20 miles per hour. Mainly clear skies tonight, slight chance of thunderstorms. Lows it down to about 61. Mainly sunny skies tomorrow, slight chance of thunderstorms. Daytime highs approaching 75. From the Weatherology Weather Center, I'm meteorologist Jennifer Wojcicki. Right now, it's 72 degrees.
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7: Here's your Tri-Cities weather forecast. Sunshine mixed with clouds at times this afternoon, with daytime highs approaching 90. Winds out of the south, 15 to 20 miles per hour. Mainly clear tonight, slight chance of thunderstorms, lows around 61. Mainly clear tomorrow, slight chance for storms, highs level off around 75. From the Weatherology Weather Center, I'm meteorologist Jennifer Wojcicki. Right now, 77.
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0: Welcome. Murphy in the Mornings with Tim.
1: Hey, Sarah, I was going to let you know, of course, with Eileen's cookies, I did take some of those back to my family in Indiana. Now, here's what I'm going to recommend. When somebody places an order and they say that they're going to take them on a trip, you need to supply an extra six of them because the original order that I took with me did not fully arrive. There needs to be like an added bonus of, look, I'm taking these on a trip to take to my family, and the trip is going to be 12 hours.
2: You didn't explain this to them.
1: There needs to be an extra bonus, like travel bunch, yes, that goes with the order. I'm just saying.
2: Some day olds or something.
1: Yeah, that would have been nice.
2: Yeah.
1: Yeah.
2: I mean, it's the cookie tax.
1: So,
3: I'll let my boss know.
1: Okay. I'm just an idea guy. You can take credit for it if you like.
3: Okay.
1: Yeah, let me know how that works out for you.
2: I can tell she's taking notes. Yeah. Right?
1: Meanwhile, the two people that enjoyed the cookies when I got them there, they really enjoyed the cookie that I got them. So delicious.
2: What'd you get? Lemon on lemon?
1: Is there any other option? No, that's not true. There's always lots of options.
2: Yeah. Oh, they just smell so good.
1: Yeah, they are.
2: You should have put them in the trunk.
1: Well, I don't have a trunk. I drive a Durango, so there's no trunk.
2: Yeah, that's true.
1: I can still reach. That's the bad part.
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0: From the News Channel Nebraska Newsroom, I'm Peter Rice. A second Nebraska school district in as many days has been victimized by a swatting call. Authorities were called to Kearney High this morning, with district officials saying the school got a call that a student had a gun. Law enforcement officials said no weapon was found and there was no credible threat to the school. This comes after a similar call was made to Aurora High School yesterday that put the building into lockdown temporarily. A project aimed at transforming the former Hastings Middle School building into housing is preparing to take its next step. The city welcoming community members to an open house yesterday to provide an update on the first phase of the project, which includes removing asbestos from the building. Contracts have recently been awarded for the cleanup effort and removal of hazardous waste. The city received almost $500,000 in Brownfields cleanup funding from the Environmental Protection Agency back in May of 2025 to help pay for the construction. And once the asbestos is removed, work can begin to transfer the former school into a 68-unit apartment complex. The 2026 Nebraska State Fair is in the books, and despite the unusually hot stretch, more than 306,000 people made their way to GI this year. Fair officials say attendance was the fourth highest among seven fairs held since 2020, while several other areas saw growth. The fair's 11-day run was the third warmest on record for that specific period, with an average high of 92 degrees. For more details, or for news anytime, check out our website at newschannelnebraska.com.
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0: With a sports update on 98.9 The Vibe, I'm Doug Duda. The Nebraska volleyball team played their first match in the newly renovated Bob Devaney Sports Center last night and jumped out to a 10-0 lead in the first set over New Mexico and cruised to a 25-12-13-15 victory. Head coach Danny Busboom Kelly on the start with Bergen Riley at the service line.
1: Yeah, that was awesome. You know, we started in that rotation to get her serving first to see how it went, so I guess it went pretty well.
0: Nebraska hit 356 on the night. Torreya Sigler and Manaya Obici each had 9 kills. Harper Murray, 8. Virginia Adriano and Andy Jackson had 7. The Huskers will play 20th-ranked Baylor tonight at 7 o'clock on the Big Ten Network. And then tomorrow at 2 on Nebraska Public Media, they'll take on Georgia Tech. Georgia Tech suffered their first loss of the year to Baylor in yesterday's first contest. UNK is hosting the Rosella Meyer Classic today and tomorrow. The Lopers welcome in Hastings College, William Jewell of Missouri, and Northwestern of Oklahoma State. In soccer, Indiana scored in the 88th minute to beat the Nebraska women in the conference opener 1-0 last night. The Huskers will play at Iowa on Sunday. UNK is playing in Denver against Colorado Christian this afternoon, and Regis on Sunday. The Hastings College women will host Mid-America Christian on Saturday. Nebraska's Justin Evans named to the Jason Witten Collegiate Man of the Year watch list. Evans is entering his 5th season as a Husker and has started 32 games. He'll make his 40th career appearance in tomorrow's game against Bowling Green. Kickoff is set for 6 o'clock on ESPN Radio. Head coach of the Huskers, Matt Rhule, says he saw a lot of good things and is looking forward to game 2 of the season. Defensive coordinator Rob Orich says he also got to see some clarity on those that are ready to play in his system.
2: It provided clarity in kind of who was ready to play, I would say that. I'm not going to get into who's above who or who's not. That's not the time for it. You look at that secondary group, a kid I was really pleased with was Jameer Khan. You know, he was a kid that's making his first start at safety for us that stepped in and the moment wasn't too big for him. He was ready to play.
0: It's the home opener for Hastings College tomorrow as they take on Concordia at 1 o'clock. And head coach Matt Franson says buckle up for this Concordia offense.
3: Their offense is the most up-tempo offense in the league. So defensively, that's what we need to prep for. Seems like even no matter how you prep for it, the first drive of the game with their tempo almost always surprises you at how fast they operate.
0: And it is a bye week for UNK. Last night, the Kearney High football team improved to 2-1, traveling to Norfolk for a 38-14 victory. Omaha North beat Lincoln East 34-28. Millard North knocked out Creighton Prep 42-12, and Norris edged Elkhorn 35-34. Tonight here on The Vibe, Wilcox Hildreth will be at Shelton on ESPN in Kearney. Kearney Catholic is at O'Neill. ESPN in Hastings. Hastings will host Beatrice. And on KHAS, Donovan Trumbull at Adams Central. Also tonight, St. Cecilia hosting Alma, Grand Island hosting Papillion-La Vista, Seward at Northwest, and Grand Island Central Catholic is at Fillmore Central. Kearney High's Chris Connor, in her first year coaching the Bearcat volleyball program, picked up her 800th career win last night, one of only 9 coaches in Nebraska history to do that as they swept Lincoln East. Kearney Catholic had a reverse sweep of Adams Central in 5 sets. Elkhorn swept Hastings Northwest over North Platte. Aurora was able to pick up wins over 2 top 5 teams, including number 1 Milford. Tomorrow, Kearney will be hosting their own volleyball invite. Today, Kearney has their cross-country invite at Meadowlark Hills. So does Aurora. And in high school softball yesterday, Kearney dropped the pair to Norfolk. Hastings over Waverly. Lincoln Southeast beat Grand Island. Northwest over Central Catholic. And York beat Adams Central. And that is a look at sports.
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15: Here's your Tri-Cities weather forecast. Sunshine mixed with clouds at times this afternoon, with daytime highs approaching 90. Winds out of the south, 15 to 20 miles per hour. Mainly clear tonight, slight chance of thunderstorms, lows around 61. Mainly clear tomorrow, slight chance for storms, highs level off around 75. From the Weatherology Weather Center, I'm meteorologist Jennifer Wojcicki. Right now, 77.
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16: Before the show, there was a small crowd at the backstage door. Hours later, one fan was still waiting in the rain. So guitarist Mick Jones rewarded his persistence with a backstage tour. Singer Lou Gramm said he remembered doing the same thing, trying to get into a sold-out Jimi Hendrix show as a teenager, long before either of them became jukebox heroes. 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

0: It's the Spoonful, some steam, ELO, and the Dead. How are you? Crosby, Stills, Nash, and maybe Young coming up? I don't think so. I don't think he made the trip. You too in there, too. I'm John Hart. It is finally Friday, 98.9 The Vibe. More great music on the way. Well, it's really hard to believe. It's been a quarter of a century since the horrific September 11th attacks. And that may be hard to kind of wrap your head around. I mean, no matter what your generation, if you're a boomer, a Gen Xer, a millennial, but for some, it is not. You know, younger adults, wherever you are, you're hanging around any people, anyone younger than 25? There's a list of some things that are actually more recent than 9/11. The iPod, for instance, it was just a couple of months later, November of 2001 is when it launched. Google News, Friendster, Skype, LinkedIn, that didn't launch until 2003. Gmail, Google Maps, what about YouTube? YouTube came about in February of 2005. Podcasts, even the iPhone. The iPhone debuted in 07, the Android in 08. Tesla came about a couple of years later, 2003. We'll talk about some more things that are even more recent than 9/11 coming up. Stick around.
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4: Here's your Tri-Cities weather forecast. Sunshine mixed with clouds at times this afternoon, with daytime highs approaching 90. Winds out of the south, 15 to 20 miles per hour. Mainly clear tonight, slight chance of thunderstorms, lows around 61. Mainly clear tomorrow, slight chance for storms, highs level off around 75. From the Weatherology Weather Center, I'm meteorologist Jennifer Wojcicki. Currently, it's 81 degrees.
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1: John, what did you do for Thanksgiving?
2: We just stayed around town. We didn't do much this year for Thanksgiving.
1: No? Did you have a large feast at home at least?
2: Yeah, large enough.
1: Okay. Well, yeah,
3: large enough. Did you have some turkey? Did you finish all your leftovers already?
2: Oh, yeah.
3: Okay, good.
1: Yeah, they're only supposed to last, what?
3: Yesterday was the last day.
1: You had to get rid of all of them yesterday?
3: They said you should, yeah.
2: Mm-hmm. They were gone well before that.
1: Yeah. I had pie for breakfast 3 days in a row.
3: I did too.
1: Did you?
3: Yes.
1: I'm like, it's fruit. It's an apple.
3: I had pumpkin pie for breakfast. Good for
1: you. That's very nice.
3: John, any pie for breakfast at your house?
2: None for me, no.
1: You don't know how to live then, John. You're missing out. Catch up, buddy.
3: Try it at Christmas.
1: Yeah, do yourself a favor. We got to get back to the gym.
3: This is why I'm wearing my stretchy pants today. Still. I'm just going to keep them on till after New Year's.
1: Smart. I'm sitting in the living room. My dad walks out from his bedroom and he goes, "What are you eating?" I'm like, "Pie?"
3: All of a sudden, you're five again, feeling like you're going to be reprimanded.
1: Yes.
3: Yeah.
1: You know what was best? Dad went and got a piece, too.
3: I love that.
1: And he's like, "That's the smartest thing I've ever heard."
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0: It's the perfect way to spend a Friday afternoon. Happy weekend. I'm John Hart with BTO, CSN, some Joe Walsh in there, Brian Adams on the way, Billy Squire too. Don't go anywhere. It truly is the perfect soundtrack. During the weekend, on the weekend. Well, we had mentioned it's been a quarter of a century today, this morning, the horrific September 11th attacks, and how boomers and Gen Xers and older millennials kind of remember it, but those born after 9/11 don't remember a lot of things, and there's a lot of things that are actually newer than 9/11. Believe it or not, no Harry Potter movies had hit theaters yet. The first one came out a couple of months later, Harry Potter and the Sorcerer's Stone. No Lord of the Rings movies were out. The Lord of the Rings, The Fellowship of the Ring, premiered in December of 01. Elf came out in 03, this movie-wise. Pirates of the Caribbean, The Notebook, Mean Girls, The 40-Year-Old Virgin, they were all more recent than 9/11. Nobody had heard of American Idol or The Office or Grey's Anatomy or Lost. Believe it or not, Beyoncé's solo career didn't start until 03. Taylor Swift didn't debut until 06. Even Crocs, the rubber shoes, came out in 02. Anyway, it's hard to believe. It's been 25 years.
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8: 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A second Nebraska school district in as many days has been victimized by a swatting call. A project aimed at transforming the former Hastings Middle School building into housing is preparing to take its next step in the process. The 2026 Nebraska State Fair is in the books. And despite the unusually hot stretch, more than 306,000 people made their way to Grand Island. And a Florida man is in the Hall County Jail after police say he traveled to Nebraska to stalk a Grand Island woman. For more details, or for news anytime, check out our website at newschannelnebraska.com.
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0: With a sports update on 98.9 The Vibe, I'm Doug Duda. Game 2 for Nebraska football is set for Saturday night in Lincoln against Eddie George's Bowling Green Falcons, who dropped their opening game to Tarleton, while Nebraska used a big second half to pull away from Ohio. Offensive coordinator Dana Holgorsen says the message to the team is just to clean up some of the mistakes from week one.
1: Well, I just get out there and make routine plays and quit beating ourselves. I mean, and all those drives that stalled was there as penalties. You know, we ended up getting in third and long way too much. I mean, you know, one with third and 21 was one of them. Third and 31 was one of them. It's just mistakes. You know, every time you have a penalty, your odds of scoring goes down. Anytime you have two penalties, your odds of scoring really go down. So
0: tomorrow on ESPN Radio, it's Michigan-Oklahoma at 11 a.m. The Huskers at 6 with pregame. Before that, the television coverage is on Fox Sports 1. It's the home opener for Hastings College tomorrow. The Broncos try to bounce back from a loss to nationally-ranked Dort when they welcome in a Concordia team that likes to fly around on both sides of the ball. Head coach Matt Franzen.
2: These guys will move every play. They're a three-man defensive line, but they'll bring a linebacker almost every play, or if not two, or they'll line them up on the line of scrimmage, or they'll line them up stacked right next to the nose guard. They do some things to try to confuse you, and then they move like crazy from there.
0: Nebraska volleyball will be taking on 20th-ranked Baylor tonight at the Devaney Center, 7 o'clock on the Big Ten Network, then Georgia Tech tomorrow at 2 on Nebraska Public Media. Their first game in the newly remodeled Devaney Center was a sweep of New Mexico last night, 25-12, 13-15. A couple of great players stands out. Olivia Mock had a great match, and head coach Danny Busboom Kelly says also liked what she saw from Virginia Adriano.
3: It was probably her best game of the year. We'll see. We got a long ways to go. Yeah, I think she's certainly improved physically. I think she's more comfortable here. I don't know if that's translating to the court yet, but she's well on her way, and games like tonight will just speed that process up. She can start stacking great games next to each other. I think that's the next step for her.
0: And the Rosella Meyer Classic underway this afternoon at UNK. The Lopers, Hastings College, Northwestern, Oklahoma State, and William Jewell of Missouri are all in the field. The UNK soccer team is currently out in Denver taking on Colorado Christian. At last check, they were scoreless in the second half. They'll play Regis on Sunday. The Nebraska women, after a loss to Indiana last night, 1-0, will play at Iowa on Sunday. The Hastings women will play tomorrow at home against Mid-America Christian. We've got high school football going on tonight here on The Vibe as Shelton welcomes in Wilcox-Hildreth. Wilcox-Hildreth coach Luke Glenn, one of the best players that Shelton coach Mike Lowe says he ever had.
4: Probably watched more game film and knew what the other team was doing more than I did out there. So he just kind of exemplifies what it meant to be a great football player. And once he decided to go into coaching, I knew he was going to do a heck of a job as a coach. And
0: on ESPN in Kearney, Kearney Catholic will be taking on O'Neill. ESPN in Hastings, Hastings against Beatrice. Donovan Trumbull Adams Central on KHAS. Last night, Kearney defeated Norfolk 38-14. Other games tonight, St. Cecilia hosting Alma. It is Grand Island hosting Papillion-La Vista. Seward at Northwest. Grand Island Central Catholic is at Fillmore Central. Kearney High Cross Country invite this afternoon at Meadowlark Hills. Aurora invite also going on, and Kearney High Volleyball hosting their invite tomorrow. Last night in Kearney's win over Lincoln East, Coach Chris Connor picked up her 800th career victory. And that is a look at sports.
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15: Here's your Tri-Cities weather forecast. Sunshine mixed with clouds at times this afternoon, with daytime highs approaching 90. Winds out of the south, 15 to 20 miles per hour. Mainly clear tonight, slight chance of thunderstorms, lows around 61. Mainly clear tomorrow, slight chance for storms, highs level off around 75. From the Weatherology Weather Center, I'm meteorologist Jennifer Wojcicki. Currently, it's 81 degrees.
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0: It's the perfect soundtrack for the weekend. It's the Tri-Cities Greatest Hits. How are ya? I'm John Hart. Glad all over. It feels good. Oh, man. Dave Clark 5, Neil Young, Police, Starship, coming up. Some Super Tramp and Eurythmics. Don't go anywhere. I want to give a big shout out to Melissa from Kearney, this year's Vibe Money Vault giveaway winner. She had the winning guess. What was her guess? Well, $1,298.76. The total amount in the Vibe Money Vault, the number you were looking for, $1,298.47. Melissa was only 29 cents off the grand total, but she still won. She got closest, and she wins the $1,298.47. The second closest guess was 30 cents off. So Melissa won by one penny. Oh, thanks to everybody who was guessing how much money was in the Vibe Money Vault. And congratulations to Melissa from Kearney. We had so much fun with it. And the cool thing is we love all of our terrific sponsors. Yeah, Buzz's Marine, Holdridge Irrigation, Casa of Kearney in Buffalo County, Sorensen Group, Nebraska Camera, Elyria Gardens, and Hot Tub Pros. 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
3: Here's your Tri-Cities weather forecast. Sunshine mixed with clouds at times this afternoon, with daytime highs approaching 90. Winds out of the south, 15 to 20 miles per hour. Mainly clear tonight, slight chance of thunderstorms, lows around 61. Mainly clear tomorrow, slight chance for storms, highs level off around 75. From the Weatherology Weather Center, I'm meteorologist Jennifer Wojcicki. Currently, it's 83 degrees.
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0: Outcome. Murphy in the Mornings with Tim.
1: What would our sign say if we put it on the back of our car?
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3: Yeah. I'll drop it down a bit.
1: 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Everybody else is driving this speed.
2: Maybe just something as simple as flash me. 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I don't know.
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0: It's the Tri-Cities greatest hits. More on the way, too. Keep it here. I'm John Hart, 98.9 The Vibe. 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
1: From the News Channel Nebraska Newsroom, I'm Peter Rice. A second Nebraska school district in as many days has been victimized by a swatting call. Authorities were called to Kearney High this morning, with district officials saying the school got a call that a student had a gun. Law enforcement officials said no weapon was found and there was no credible threat to the school. This comes after a similar call was made to Aurora High School yesterday that put the building into lockdown temporarily. A project aimed at transforming the former Hastings Middle School building into housing is preparing to take its next step. The city welcoming community members to an open house yesterday to provide an update on the first phase of the project, which includes removing asbestos from the building. Contracts have recently been awarded for the cleanup effort and removal of hazardous waste. The city received almost $500,000 in Brownfields cleanup funding from the Environmental Protection Agency back in May of 2025 to help pay for the construction. And once the asbestos is removed, work can begin to transfer the former school into a 68-unit apartment complex. The 2026 Nebraska State Fair is in the books, and despite the unusually hot stretch, more than 306,000 people made their way to GI this year. Fair officials say attendance was the fourth highest among seven fairs held since 2020, while several other areas saw growth. The fair's 11-day run was the third warmest on record for that specific period, with an average high of 92 degrees. For more details, or for news anytime, check out our website at newschannelnebraska.com.
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0: Happy weekend. I'm John Hart with some Dylan, Eurythmics, The Stones, coming up, The Beatles, and Queen. It's the perfect soundtrack for the weekend. All week long, it was great. But boy, does it feel good. On a finally Friday, the Tri-Cities Greatest Hits, 98.9, The Vibe. Now, there's exciting news today for anyone who's ever wanted to smell like the inside of a plastic trick-or-treat jack-o'-lantern. Brock's, the candy people, releasing a candy corn perfume. It's called Ode to Candy Corn. It's going to be available, $22. As you can imagine, you can't buy it in the store. It's candycornseason.com. While supplies last, there's two drop dates that I see. There's one on September 22nd and another one October 1st. It's kind of unclear how many are going to be available. You know, they do this so people like me will talk about it. But come on, you know, the bottles, I'm looking at a picture online, kind of small, 1.7 ounces. So it's really not cheap. And what does it smell like? Well, quote, the Brock's people say, swirls together notes of creamy vanilla, spun sugar and honey to capture the coziness of fall in every spray. I'm not sure a person would want to smell like that, but, you know, you could spray it around the house, I guess.
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10: Here's your Tri-Cities weather forecast. Sunshine mixed with clouds at times this afternoon, with daytime highs approaching 90. Winds out of the south, 15 to 20 miles per hour. Mainly clear tonight, slight chance of thunderstorms, lows around 61. Mainly clear tomorrow, slight chance for storms, highs level off around 75. From the Weatherology Weather Center, I'm meteorologist Jennifer Wojcicki. Currently, it's 83 degrees.
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0: 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No wonder you got a big giant smile on your face. 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I'm John Hart, and it's 98.9 The Vibe. 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
6: Here's your Tri-Cities weather forecast. Daytime highs approaching 90 this afternoon under mainly clear skies, winds out of the south 10 to 20 miles per hour. Mainly clear skies tonight, slight chance of thunderstorms, lows level off around 62. Slight chance for showers tomorrow, daytime highs approaching 75, lots of sunshine. From the Weatherology Weather Center, I'm meteorologist Jennifer Wojcicki. Currently 85.
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0: Welcome. Murphy in the Mornings with Tim.
1: I don't know. I've been listening to you guys since you guys started.
2: Yes.
1: And I've just kind of listened to you develop your whatever routine. I don't want to
2: Our say banter.
1: Routine. Yes. You guys got good chemistry.
2: Yes, we do.
1: I guess what I'm trying to say.
2: Yes.
3: Yeah.
2: Thank you for putting it that way.
3: We have fun.
1: It's funny because, yeah, you do. Because you guys sneak in stuff. If you don't know and you're not paying attention, I wouldn't know how to interpret it.
2: Mm-hmm.
1: But now I'm like, oh. Because I always thought, in the beginning, I thought, oh, Tim is so straight-laced. And now I'm sure she's still a lady, but she's got a little bit of bathroom humor to her.
2: You got him fooled. Wow.
3: I am a lady.
2: Wow. You completely got him fooled.
1: See, I give I try to give everybody the benefit of the doubt, but I always try to give the benefit of the doubt to a woman until they prove me otherwise.
3: Right.
1: And she is still, you know, very prim and mostly proper.
2: Really? Did you hear last week's Would You Rather?
1: What was it?
3: We were stranded, and he either had to kill me to eat me or cut off one of his dog's legs.
1: Oh, no, I did not hear. That's not even fair.
3: Yeah.
2: I know.
1: I don't know who he likes more, his dog or you.
2: Oh, I said it without hesitation.
3: His dog is not going to die. She's just going to have three legs.
2: Three legs.
1: I know.
2: Yeah. And I said without hesitation, of course I would kill you. I got to feed the dog, too.
1: Oh.
2: Hey, she comes up with the questions. If she doesn't want the honest answers, don't be asking the hard questions.
3: I totally know what you were going to say.
1: That's true. If you don't want to know the answer, don't ask.
2: That's right.
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0: 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I'm John Hart, and how about some high school football tonight on our ESPN Tri-Cities, even right here on The Vibe. Coming up a little later on, pregame 6:30, kickoff at 7, Wilcox-Hildreth taking on Shelton, right here on The Vibe. And KHAS Radio has the Central Nebraska Sports Report coming up at 6, and then the pregame 6:45, kickoff at 7, Donovan Trumbull at Adams Central. Yeah, and there's also college football, pro football, the NFL, you can find on News Channel Nebraska. 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
18: News Channel Nebraska, I'm Peter Rice with a look at your headlines. A second Nebraska school district in as many days has been victimized by a swatting call. A project aimed at transforming the former Hastings Middle School building into housing is preparing to take its next step in the process. The 2026 Nebraska State Fair is in the books, and despite the unusually hot stretch, more than 306,000 people made their way to Grand Island. and a Florida man is in the Hall County Jail after police say he traveled to Nebraska to stalk a Grand Island woman. For more details or for news anytime, check out our website at newschannelnebraska.com.
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It's John Stewart, some Alan Parsons, Joan Baez in there too. The perfect soundtrack for the weekend, with more on the way from Golden Earring and Steely Dan. Oh, I love that band. I'm John Hart, 98.9 The Vibe. Well, if you still feel bad about a college application, either a long time ago or more recently, this might make you feel a little better. BuzzFeed rounded up some stories from admissions officers, and they shared the wildest things ever submitted on a college application. You ready? A girl was applying for med school, and she said she panics under pressure, lacks leadership skills, and hates hospitals. One kid mailed in his shoe, one shoe, and then joked about getting a foot in the door. Someone wrote their entire essay in red crayon. Apparently, it was very well written. Some student asked if they could please not let them into their school because they were pressured by their parents to apply. One person said their happiest place was the bathroom while using it. One lady said the reason she wanted to go to law school was so she could marry a lawyer. And some kid said one of his talents was being able to identify bra cup sizes by sight. The moral of the story? You want to stand out in the admissions process? Yeah, I bet you do, but maybe not that much.

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1: Here's a look at today, September 11th in rock history. Today in 1967, the Beatles started filming Magical Mystery Tour. They'd spend the next 2 weeks without a script, improvising the entire thing. In 1970, Jimi Hendrix did his final interview. Some of his future plans included working with Miles Davis and Paul McCartney. And on this day in 2001, Paul McCartney was grounded on the runway at JFK when the 9/11 attacks happened. Seeing the smoke from his plane, he'd go on to help organize the Concert for New York, which raised over $35 million to benefit victims' families and rescue workers. And that's a look at today, September 11th in rock history.
2: 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Nebraska football tomorrow night taking on Bowling Green. Kickoff is set for 6 o'clock. You'll be able to hear it on ESPN Tri-Cities. Our doubleheader tomorrow will begin with Michigan and Oklahoma. Meantime, Hastings College will have their home opener tomorrow when they take on Concordia. Kickoff is set for 1 o'clock. In volleyball, Nebraska taking on 20th-ranked Baylor tonight after sweeping New Mexico last night. First serve at 7 o'clock on the Big Ten Network. Then tomorrow afternoon at 2, they'll be taking on Georgia Tech, and that'll be on Nebraska Public Media. At UNK, it's the Rosella Meyer Classic this weekend. UNK, Hastings College, Northwestern State of Oklahoma, and William Jewell of Missouri are all competing. In soccer, UNK, a scoreless tie today with Colorado Christian. They will play Regis on Sunday. The Nebraska women will be at Iowa Sunday. And the Hastings College women are hosting Mid-American Christian tomorrow at 5:30. Creighton volleyball also in action today. They are taking on Northern Iowa down at Rice in Houston. Then Louisville tomorrow and Rice coming up on Sunday. High school football tonight here on The Vibe. We will be in Shelton as the Bulldogs take on Wilcox Hildreth. On ESPN Tri-Cities in Kearney, Kearney Catholic will be at O'Neill. ESPN and Hastings Adams Central will host Donovan Trumbull on KHAS. And ESPN and Hastings, it's Hastings taking on Beatrice. Those are a look at your sports headlines. I'm Doug Duda.
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10: Here's your Tri-Cities weather forecast. Daytime highs approaching 90 this afternoon under mainly clear skies. Winds out of the south, 10 to 20 miles per hour. Mainly clear skies. Tonight, slight chance of thunderstorms. Lows level off around 62. Slight chance for showers. Tomorrow, daytime highs approaching 75. Lots of sunshine. From the Weatherology Weather Center, I'm meteorologist Jennifer Wojcicki. Currently 85.
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0: That's why we call it the Tri-Cities Greatest Hits. That's what it is. The Supremes, Cream, Steve Miller, Fifth Dimension in there too. Coming up, some Harry Nilsson and some Tom Petty. I'm John Hart. Oh, I love it. I'm here 1 to 5 every weekday afternoon. You got that big smile on your face as you wrap things up at work and head for the house. Here on 98.9 The Vibe. And every weekday morning, getting you ready, out the door, waking you up. Hopefully, you're hanging out with Murphy in the morning with Tim, even on the commute and when you get to where you're going. Yeah, Murphy in the morning with Tim, 6 a.m. to 10 a.m. every single weekday morning. They have so much fun. 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It's so much fun. So, going and coming. We got you covered right here. Murphy in the Morning with Tim, every weekday morning, 6 to 10. And me, John Hart, 1 to 5 in the afternoon. It's 98.9 The Vibe. 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
10: Here's your Tri-Cities weather forecast. Slight chance for storms tonight, otherwise mainly clear skies. Lows dip down to about 62, winds out of the southwest, 8 to 15 miles per hour. Mainly clear skies again tomorrow. Slight chance for showers. Daytime highs approaching 75. Chance for storms tomorrow night. Lows dip down to about 58. Partly cloudy skies. From the Weatherology Weather Center, I'm Staff Meteorologist Laura Lockwood. Right now, it's 85 degrees.
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0: Tom. 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
1: I had a pet snail.
2: Of course you did.
1: Yeah,
2: it What was his name?
1: I think it was like Banana. Or something. Yeah, something ridiculous. He had like a yellow shell.
2: Did your parents treat you like a slow child? Or was this, let's just tell her pet is a snail.
1: Right.
2: It's actually an empty shell that we found on the beach, but she thinks it's real.
1: Yes. And I will love him and pet him.
2: And I shall call him Snaily. Oh, my God.
1: Exactly. All right.
2: This is why we get along so well. Warped childhood.
1: Exactly.
2: Warped childhood is what we bond over. I love this.
1: And bad movies.
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1: From the News Channel Nebraska Newsroom, I'm Peter Rice. A second Nebraska school district in as many days has been victimized by a swatting call. Authorities were called to Kearney High this morning, with district officials saying the school got a call that a student had a gun. Law enforcement officials said no weapon was found and there was no credible threat to the school. This comes after a similar call was made to Aurora High School yesterday that put the building into lockdown temporarily. A project aimed at transforming the former Hastings Middle School building into housing is preparing to take its next step. The city welcoming community members to an open house yesterday to provide an update on the first phase of the project, which includes removing asbestos from the building. Contracts have recently been awarded for the cleanup effort and removal of hazardous waste. The city received almost $500,000 in brownfields cleanup funding from the Environmental Protection Agency back in May of 2025 to help pay for the construction. And once the asbestos is removed, work can begin to transfer the former school into a 68-unit apartment complex. The 2026 Nebraska State Fair is in the books, and despite the unusually hot stretch, more than 306,000 people made their way to GI this year. Fair officials say attendance was the fourth highest among seven fairs held since 2020, while several other areas saw growth. The fair's 11-day run was the third warmest on record for that specific period, with an average high of 92 degrees. For more details, or for news anytime, check out our website at newschannelnebraska.com.
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0: The perfect soundtrack during the week and on the weekend. Yeah, finally Friday here at 98.9 The Vibe. I'm John Hart with Deep Purple, Tom Petty, some Lou Rawls too. Coming up, Pablo Cruz and the Zombies. You know, it's a good news Friday as well, and a family cat that accidentally got thrown away inside an old couch has been rescued from a landfill, reunited with his owners. The cat's name is Mike. And the owner had a hunch he could have been hiding inside that couch we gave away, that we, you know, put out by the curb for them to take to the trash dump. Well, landfill workers later spotted the cat and were able to rescue him after several attempts. Luckily, Mike the cat is doing just fine. And a guy named David in New York City just turned a simple cleanup project into a neighborhood movement. David committed to cleaning one street block in Washington Heights every day for 100 days. And it wasn't just picking up litter. He spent his own money planting flowers. He was amazed by how much it changed the neighborhood, gave the neighbors pride. He said, you know, I could have just picked up trash, but instead I wanted to give people a reason not to litter. I like that. Good news. Get out there and do some good on a Good News Friday.
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2: Oh, the range of music. I mean, it covers almost everything. But yeah, a lot of stations just focus on one decade or one style. And yeah, everything I listen to.
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10: Here's your Tri-Cities weather forecast. Slight chance for storms tonight, otherwise mainly clear skies. Lows dip down to about 62, winds out of the southwest, 8 to 15 miles per hour. Mainly clear skies again tomorrow, slight chance for showers. Daytime highs approaching 75. Chance for storms tomorrow night. Lows dip down to about 58. Partly cloudy skies. From the Weatherology Weather Center, I'm staff meteorologist Laura Lockwood. Right now, it's 85 degrees.
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5: 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On ESPN Kearney, Kearney Catholics at O'Neill. ESPN Hastings, Hastings High will host Beatrice. And on KHAS, Adams Central hosts Donovan Trumbull. 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And then Volleyball Tuesday, Kearney Catholic Loomis here on The Vibe, and the Hastings High Try on ESPN. But tonight, it's Friday Night Football.
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7: Here's your Tri-Cities weather forecast. Slight chance for storms tonight, otherwise mainly clear skies. Lows dip down to about 62, winds out of the southwest, 8 to 15 miles per hour. Mainly clear skies again tomorrow, slight chance for showers. Daytime highs approaching 75. Chance for storms tomorrow night, lows dip down to about 58, partly cloudy skies. From the Weatherology Weather Center, I'm staff meteorologist Laura Lockwood. Right now, it's 86 degrees.
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2: Hummus.
1: Hummus, you would never buy it?
2: Never going to buy it.
1: That's a great answer for you.
2: Never could be free.
1: That's a good answer for you.
2: They could be giving you that stuff in buckets for free. Never going to happen. So what is an answer for you?
1: Meth.
2: Meth. All right. I didn't see that coming, but
1: black licorice.
2: You started unless with
1: it's,
2: meth.
1: Unless it's good and plenty, so it's not even true. Unless it's coated in hard candy.
2: If meth was covered in hard candy.
1: No, the black licorice.
2: Oh, okay.
1: That would be interesting.
2: This season on Breaking Bad.
1: Yes.
2: Heisenberg has a different recipe. It's meth that tastes like black licorice, but it's fine. It's coated in candy.
1: Now we're just putting them all together.
2: Oh, my God. You thought it was popular before. Wait till you try the good and plenty meth.
1: Black licorice, but then I said that's not even true. With the black licorice, gas station sushi.
2: Yeah, that's a winner right there. You learned your lesson on that, didn't you?
1: You'd learned your lesson once.
2: Those are some solid answers.
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5: 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A project aimed at transforming the former Hastings Middle School building into housing is preparing to take its next step in the process. The 2026 Nebraska State Fair is in the books, and despite the unusually hot stretch, more than 306,000 people made their way to Grand Island. And a Florida man is in the Hall County Jail after police say he traveled to Nebraska to stalk a Grand Island woman. For more details or for news anytime, check out our website at newschannelnebraska.com.
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0: With a sports update on 98.9 The Five, I'm Doug Duda. Nebraska football, their first night game of the season as they welcome in Bowling Green tomorrow, 6 o'clock, and you can hear it on ESPN Radio Tri-Cities. Offensive coordinator Dana Holgorsen says as they go to week two, they need to clean up some of the mistakes from week one, including penalties.
1: Well, I just get out there and make routine plays and quit beating ourselves. I mean, and all those drives that stalled was there was penalties. You know, we ended up getting in third and long way too much. I mean, third and 21 was one of them. Third and 31 was one of them. It's just mistakes. On two of those situations, there were two penalties. You know, every time you have a penalty, your odds of scoring goes down. Anytime you have two penalties, your odds of scoring really go down. So.
0: And for Hastings College, it is the home opener as they take on Concordia tomorrow at 1 o'clock. Concordia comes in with a high-powered offense. Head coach Matt Franzen.
2: Their offense is the most up-tempo offense in the league. So defensively, that's what we need to prep for. Seems like even no matter how you prep for it, the first drive of the game with their tempo almost always surprises you at how fast they operate.
0: It is a bye week for UNK. They'll play at Emporia State next week. Nebraska volleyball hosts 20th-ranked Baylor tonight, 7 o'clock on the Big Ten Network. Then tomorrow on Nebraska Public Media, a 2 o'clock game against Georgia Tech. Danny Busboom Kelly liked the way her team played in the renovated Devaney Center last night in their sweep of New Mexico. Hastings College currently taking on William Jewell and the Rosella Meyer Classic that's going on at UNK. The Lopers are playing tonight in a second contest at 6:30. UNK and Hastings actually play tomorrow at 5. And for Creighton, they take a 4-set win this afternoon over Northern Iowa in their first match at the Rice Invitational in Houston. They'll play Louisville tomorrow and then Rice coming up on Sunday. In soccer, UNK had a scoreless draw out in Denver with Colorado Christian this afternoon. They'll stay there to play Regis on Sunday. Hastings College women will host Mid-America Christian Saturday at 5:30, while the Nebraska soccer team will play at Iowa coming up on Sunday. The Kearney High Cross Country invite was run today at Metal Arc Hills, and the Kearney girls edged North Platte by a single point for the team title. Layla Thomas of North Platte, though, won the individual race by some 30 seconds over Samara Alfaya of Lincoln Northeast, Natalie Ramirez of Lexington third, Augusta Gans and Sarah Berger of Kearney were fourth and fifth. North Platte took the boys' title, followed by Lincoln High, Kearney, Grand Island, and Lexington. Trey Crabtree of Lincoln High wins it by 2 seconds over Maddox Helgoth of Kearney. Isaac Portilla of Lexington and his teammate Eric Graviola finished third and fourth. Grand Island's Harrison Rundle and Kane Jones were sixth and seventh in today's race. High school football coming your way tonight on The Vibe. Wilcox Hildreth is at Shelton. Kickoff is set for 7 o'clock. Also at 7 in our radio games, Donovan Trumbull at Adams Central on KHAS, ESPN and Hastings. Hastings High taking on Beatrice, ESPN and Kearney. Kearney Catholic at O'Neill. Both teams looking for their first win of the season. Elsewhere tonight, St. Cecilia hosting Alma, Papillion-La Vista at Grand Island, Seward at Northwest, and Grand Island Central Catholic is playing at Fillmore Central. Kearney High volleyball invite is set for tomorrow morning beginning at 9 a.m. Kearney Catholic goes to the Malcolm invite, which will be played at Lincoln Northwest. That's sports. Have a great weekend.
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19: Hi, good morning. It's Murphy and Tim over at The Vibe. Do you have any guesses on why we would call you?
20: Money thing you've been touring around with?
19: Yeah, that money thing. 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Yeah, that money thing we've been
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20: Yes. 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
19: You are our Vibe Money Vault winner. Congratulations.
20: Thank you. Woo! 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
22: Here's your Tri-Cities weather forecast. Slight chance for storms tonight, otherwise mainly clear skies. Lows dip down to about 62, winds out of the southwest, 8 to 15 miles per hour. Mainly clear skies again tomorrow. Slight chance for showers. Daytime highs approaching 75. Chance for storms tomorrow night. Lows dip down to about 58. Partly cloudy skies. From the Weatherology Weather Center, I'm staff meteorologist Laura Lockwood. Right now, it's 86 degrees.
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11: Here's your Tri-Cities weather forecast. Slight chance for storms tonight, otherwise mainly clear skies. Lows dip down to about 62, winds out of the southwest, 8 to 15 miles per hour. Mainly clear skies again tomorrow, slight chance for showers. Daytime highs approaching 75. Chance for storms tomorrow night, lows dip down to about 58, partly cloudy skies. From the Weatherology Weather Center, I'm staff meteorologist Laura Lockwood. Currently 87.
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2: 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Got a little wind to go along with our heat. It's 90 degrees, and it's still cooler than it was last week, right, folks? We're getting ready for high school football. Eight-man-wise, we've been up and down Highway 30, and just the way it's played out here the last couple of weeks. Last week, we were in Gibbon and Wood River, so let's stop in Shelton tonight as the Bulldogs take on the Falcons of Wilcox-Hildreth. And really kind of a storyline right off the get-go here is, does the star player, and there's a lot of good players on both teams, but the featured player on either of the teams play in tonight's football game? Our injury report, we'll get to it right off the get-go. 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When injuries take you out of the game, on or off the field, trust the professionals at Family Physical Therapy to get you back into the game of life. And there's probably a better chance for Shelton, but they are sidelined here with Riley Jensen. Will he play? Will he play much? He would be your number one running back, but they have done okay with him on the sidelines. If he doesn't go, then Easton Thober gets the start. So he's on the sideline. Then you've had Drew Blank for Wilcox-Hildreth that has been injured, and he is kind of a game-time decision as well. Landon Linneman taking over at quarterback, and then Grayson Johnson is also out. He was injured in last week's game, expected to miss tonight's game, but then be back next week for the Falcons. So, but when you lose a 220-pound lineman and then kind of your quarterback, linebacker, best defensive player, then that's what you're looking at for tonight's football game. Both teams are 1-1 on the season. We have football going on all of our radio stations tonight, and that includes on KHAS as Adams Central will be taking on Donovan Trumbull. We also have high school football on ESPN Kearney. That's Kearney Catholic up at O'Neill. And on ESPN and Hastings, Hastings High is taking on Beatrice. So a full night of football. Last night, Kearney went on the road and picked up their second win of the season as they were able to knock out Norfolk 38-14. Glad to have you along with us. This is the Nebraska Land Aviation pregame show here on ESPN Tri-Cities. UNK and Hastings College playing volleyball at UNK today and tomorrow. The Huskers have a 7 o'clock game tonight, taking on 20th-ranked Baylor. That should be their toughest matchup of the weekend. And then tomorrow, they've got a 2 o'clock matchup when they take on Georgia Tech. UNK football is on a bye this week, and Hastings College will be in action at their home opener against Concordia. We'll be back and hear from the coaches, Luke Glenn. He is a Shelton Bulldog alum, and he is coaching the opposition. So we'll hear from him and then Mike Lowe in his second stint here as the head coach. It's all coming up next on the Nebraska Land Aviation pregame show.
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2: Welcome back to the Nebraska Land Aviation pregame show here on 98.9 The Vibe as Wilcox Hildreth is on the road to take on Shelton. And we're going to talk a little bit about the Falcons right now with head coach Luke Glenn. And Luke, one of those situations, kind of a homecoming. Obviously, this is your stomping grounds. This isn't the first time, so that's probably a little bit better. How were the emotions the first time you played him, and is it still an emotional thing for you as a coach?
5: You know, it's always good playing Shelton. There's still a lot of familiar faces there in the crowd. And obviously Mike Lowe and Ed Lowe, both coaches when I was a player there. So it's fun to go back and play and see some familiar faces.
2: Well, Coach Lowe thinks that you're about as successful as anybody that he has coached along the way. What is that relationship and what's that mean to you?
5: Yeah. Mike Lowe, he was our junior high coach. He was our high school coach. You know, just great relationship with Mike. He always did a great job. And you know, it's kind of funny looking at some of the plays that he's running currently, and some of ours, and even our defensive coordinator here at Wilcox Hildreth, Jordan Volk. He's like, you know, I feel like half of these plays are the same, and it's like, yep, you know, it's kind of cut from the same cloth. You know, obviously some of the plays that I ran in high school, we kind of have a little bit here, and obviously things that he runs now are things that we ran back in the day as well. So that's kind of fun just to see the similarities.
2: Yeah, I was going to say, as you look at film of Shelton, does it remind you of the day, and does that make it easier to prepare for?
5: Well, you know, I think every year it's different players, different schemes a little bit. But yeah, obviously knowing Mike and, you know, knowing some of the kids and things like that, it does help to scout and prepare for.
2: Talking with the head football coach here at Wilcox Hildreth, Luke Glenn. Well, let's break down this 2026 team. Luke, getting the win at Highline, then playing one of the state's best in North Platte, St. Pat's. Neither game was really close. So what would you say about your team's performances in those first 2 weeks?
5: Yeah, you know, it's kind of two different weeks for sure. That first week playing Highline, even with Drew Blank going down early in the game, Landon Linneman did a great job coming in, and it was a game that we felt like, even though we gave up 12 points, we gave up a little bit too much. So that was a game that we felt like, even though the score was, 48-12, we felt like it should have been, a little bit extended. And then in the same way, the next week against St. Pat's, you know, they have so much depth. It was a hot one too. And I felt like we hung with them early. You know, we did some good things. I felt like we were physical with them up front, and then they just kind of started wearing on us. But same thing. We felt like the score didn't quite show how close that game was. We just had some missed opportunities on offense. But props to North Platte. You know, they just came, and they kind of wore us down.
2: Luke, I guess that is probably one of the headline stories going into the game here. You work all off season, you work at your camps, you work in preseason with the guys you think are going to be quarterback, running back, or defensive back, linebackers, linemen, and then right away you lose your guy in Drew Blank. What's his status, and how has that changed what you're going to need to do?
5: Yeah, obviously losing a guy like Drew in eight-man football when they play both ways, it's definitely something that you have to adjust on the fly a little bit. But thankfully, Landon, you know, he played quarterback for us in junior high. He got a lot of reps through the summer and the fall. And so he's a guy that we put in there and that we're confident in. I would say Drew and him, they have a lot of similarities. Obviously, they have a little bit of differences athletically. But yeah, Landon did a great job coming in. Drew is definitely a guy that that we are excited to have back. He, I would say, is questionable for this game against Shelton. So we'll just see how he's looking in warm-ups, and we'll make a decision from there.
2: As you take a look at Shelton and kind of what we discussed, what is it that they want to do and makes them a little bit better football team?
6: Yeah, Shelton, they're pretty balanced, and I would say that they have, they have some good athletes. They have, you know, obviously the low kid playing quarterback. The Strauss kid, he's an extremely good athlete, just watching him in junior high track and watching him in basketball and things like that. So they definitely have some good athletes, and they like to run quite a few different formations. And so defensively, even though they have some young players, it is hard to prepare for. They're not just a team that is, you know, focused on just running or just passing. They're pretty balanced. And so we definitely just need to do a good job of coming out and being the more physical team and limiting, Strauss in the air.
2: I know both teams have a couple injuries, like we talked about with Drew on the line. When you're not talking, putting 5-6 guys up there, you want to have your guys, but you have some experience coming back on that line too, both ways.
6: Yeah, correct. We do have some experience on the line, and we have, I would say, 5 or 6 guys that have been rotating in and out, so they'll be ready to play. Obviously, losing Grayson last game wasn't ideal. Again, a senior lineman that has started for 3 years. But this week in practice, we've been putting some guys in and some guys that have been ready to play. And so that is probably something this year that is beneficial even more than the previous years, is just our depth on the line.
2: Yeah, I was going to say, you do have a good number of kids out for an 8-man football team. How much more comfort does that give you? How much, I don't know if easier is the word, but easier to practice and continue to build for the future when you've got this many kids out?
6: Yeah, it's been great. We've had anywhere from 24 to 30 kids out the last 3 to 4 years here. And so being able to have JV games and just build the program, getting the underclassmen games has been huge for us. And so, we have plenty of depth this year of guys that are ready to play and that they're eager to play. And so, losing guys like Drew and Grayson, even though it does hurt, we have guys that are ready to go in and get their chance to play.
2: There he is, the head football coach at Wilcox Hildreth, Luke Glenn, as they get ready to take on Shelton. Luke, let's keep them healthy and have a fun game tonight.
6: All right, thanks, Doug.
2: We'll take a break here on the Vibe 98.9. When we return, we'll catch up with the head coach of the Shelton Bulldogs, Mike Lowe.
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8: The Shelton Locker in Shelton is a very proud supporter of the Bulldogs and would like to take the time to wish the athletes and coaches good luck in the game tonight. We know how hard each of you work, in and out of the game, and we're so lucky to be part of an encouraging team here in Shelton and love serving such a great community for years. So when you're looking for the freshest meat and the friendliest people, Shelton Locker is the place to go. Shelton Locker says, Go Bulldogs!
2: Welcome back to the Nebraska Land Aviation pregame show here on 98.9 The Vibe. Great to be back in Shelton for some high school football week 3 here. And just like Wilcox Hildreth, both 1-1. But something that's not like Wilcox Hildreth, they both bounced back and forth at 6-8, man. But Coach Mike Lowe joining us here is back to 8-man. And Coach, you're kind of on that boundary of you'd have a good roster of numbers for 6-man, and you're about average for 8-man. How are things going in the transition back?
5: I really like the transition back. I was, when I kind of coached the first time around here at Shelton back in 2010 to 2015, we were 8-man. We had really, really good success. We, like I said, bounced back and forth. I wasn't here for all the 6-man years, but I do prefer 8-man if I had to choose, and we have enough kids for it. We just got to do a little more recruiting in the years and see if we can get a few more boys out in the school, and we should have halfway decent numbers for the next couple years anyway.
2: Besides having a son on a team, what made you want to take over the program again?
9: Just kind of came back. I was at Grand Island Senior High for a little bit. Kind of got away from coaching high school sports, and I just coached everything youth, and kind of called back. We moved back to Shelton. Me and my wife are both teachers here. This is where we're both from, and so this is kind of where our heart is, and decided to kind of take it back over. And you know, in small schools, there's a shortage of people volunteering to coach things. So I kind of dipped my hand into everything here, in basketball and football and a little bit of track here and there. So, and coach Legion baseball also. So it's just, I like it, and get to be around my kids and coach them through stuff too. So it's nice.
10: Well, and then you have success in week one. Everybody wants to have success in week one, but especially when you got some young kids out there, you got something new going on, and then they played a really good Arapahoe team last week. So, like I talked about with Luke, it was kind of two different scenarios. What would you say about the level of competition you played and how your boys looked here in the first 2 weeks?
9: Yeah, the week one, it was a good one to start with. Our bus broke down. We had to take our old yellow bus, you know, 3 hours out to Grant and things like that. So we didn't think it was looking so great, but we got down there. We played well. Arapahoe, they actually did a lot of the same things Perkin County did against us. So we didn't have to prepare scheme-wise a whole lot different. They just had a few bigger guys. They could push us around in the inside a little bit more than Perkins County did, and so we just didn't quite have the success stopping them. And kind of the same thing, our inside run game couldn't really get started against Arapahoe. They kind of plugged up the middle, and we couldn't find a ton of success until late passing the ball and moving the ball down the field. So just kind of got a late start in the Arapahoe game and couldn't quite get caught back up.
10: Shelton coach Mike Lowe joining us here on the Nebraska Land Aviation pregame show. Always hate injuries, but it looks like both the teams are either questionable or doubtful for maybe the best player on the football team. Riley Jensen's been a senior leader for you, and of course Drew Blank's banged up for Wilcox Hildreth. What's Riley's situation? And if you can't go, you mean you've got your son Brooks that's going to be the quarterback, and that means you got to go a little bit deeper on the roster.
9: We kind of have that next man up mentality. We've been practicing this week, just kind of assuming maybe Riley's not going to be 100% or fully available and might have to scale him back just a little bit. But we have a sophomore running back in Easton Thover that can, you know, kind of take the load and still run inside. He's got a lot of speed and can go outside. And we're probably just going to have to distribute the ball around a little bit more, get it to Owen Strauss a little bit more. He's a great athlete, and use our senior Jorge Romero, and probably let Brooks, you know, run some sweeps and kind of take on a running back role at quarterback also. And then on the defensive side of the ball, Riley is. He's probably our best overall defensive player, tackler. So we've had to do some different things, switch up some of the scheme wise on that side of the ball just to, you know, like I said, hopefully he can play, but if he can't go, we have to have next man up mentality and make something work.
10: Shelton coach Mike Lowe chatting with us here. We all know, and we talked with Luke about it the first time around. Luke was one of the better football players you had while he was at Shelton. Talk about that relationship and maybe how that makes it a little easier here. You kind of run the same stuff. He knows it. He's going to run some of that at Wilcox Hildreth. Talk about that dynamic of the game.
9: Luke is he was a great kid. Me and coach Edlow coached him from seventh grade all the way through his senior year. He's probably has the most accolades of anybody I've coached, but you know, on top of just a great football player, he was always just a great kid. He was like having another coach on the field. Huddle was just getting started the first time around, and he probably watched more game film and knew what the other team was doing more than I did out there. So he just kind of exemplifies what it meant to be a great football player. And once he decided to go into coaching, I knew he was going to do a heck of a job as a coach. And but we still keep in touch. If he has a good game, I'll text him and say, great win. If he sees our score and things like that, he'll ask us how things went. Now, this year, maybe he was doing it for some scouting purposes. I don't know. But he sent me a lot of text after the first one and asked how everything went. So maybe he was just trying to get some different information. But, no, I even kind of laugh when we run some plays because there were some plays specifically designed for him, you know, however many years ago it was, that I'm like, he's going to see this on film, and he's going to know what it's called. He's going to know the exact thing. And, you know, there was a halfback throwback. We used to call it, you know, Glenn throwback, you know. And so some of those plays like that, I'm sure he probably has watched game film and get a little chuckle out of, because he knows exactly what they are and when we designed them, and they were probably for him at the time. So, no, it'll be fun.
10: So what do you see from the Wilcox-Hildreth team? Does it look like half of your playbook, and what does it look like for the team you've seen there in the first two games?
9: Yeah, I definitely recognize some of the plays and formations, but he's definitely put a lot of his own wrinkles in. And, I mean, I always told him that, too, when he was just getting started. You know, we don't get a recruit. We have to deal with – and so instead of some of these big schools that get to go out there and run the same playbook every year, and they can kind of perfect it, and they can just fit guys in because there's 40 guys out there, we kind of have to mold our playbook to the players we have. And I can tell he's doing that. He's got some athletic kids. They play aggressive. And I can just tell he's got them on the right track, and they're going to be a really tough opponent to go against.
10: All right, looking forward to a good one tonight here, Mike. I always appreciate the time. It'll be great to be back here in Shelton.
9: All right, thanks, Doug. Thanks for all the coverage.
10: That's Mike Lowe, head coach at Shelton. We'll be back to take a look at the starting lineups right after this on The Vibe 98.9.
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10: And welcome back here to Shelton on the Nebraska Land Aviation pregame show. A nice presentation to Ed Lowe, who has done about everything. Every school needs to have an Ed Lowe. Of course, Ed could smile a little more, but they need a smile at Ed Lowe. He's done it all. He's coached. He's been around. 45-year plaque presented to him today, an assistant for his son Mike here on the football program, and has done a great job. A lot of folks might know him from his days in Broken Bow. He's been at Johnson Brock and, of course, a long time here at Shelton. So congratulations to Ed Lowe on receiving that honor here tonight. Let's take a look at the starting lineups. First off, for the visiting team, the Falcons of Wilcox-Hildreth, your center, number 50, 240-pound junior Cole Ortgeisen. The guards, 180-pound senior, number 34, Damian Campbell, and number 35, 185-pound senior, Gavin Ironshell. The wide receiver, number 3, 160-pound junior, Luke Lush, and number 12, 200-pound senior, Caleb Johnson. The running backs are number 4, 160-pound senior, Kyler Masters, and number 23, 175-pound junior, Caden Schreiner. The quarterback of your Wilcox-Hildreth Falcons is number 1, 175-pound junior, Landon Linneman. The head coach is Luke Glenn, assisted by Jordan Volk, Wade Brashear, and A.J. Jenkins. He was a player in his day. Wilcox-Hildreth is 1-1 after defeating Highline opening night 48-12 and falling to one of the top teams in D2, North Platte St. Pat's, last week by a score of 47-6. For the Shelton Bulldogs, the starting center is number 9, 5'8", 220-pound junior, Brady DeMille. The left guard, number 7, 5'10", 200-pound senior, Dominic Laraga. The right guard is number 12, 5'11", 150-pound sophomore, Latavian Dack. At the ends, number 22, 6-foot, 210-pound senior, Jorge Romero. And number 88, 6'3", 180-pound sophomore is Owen Strauss. In the backfield tonight, at fullback, number 25, 165-pound junior, Chet Hagen.
2: Getting the start at running back will be 5'10", 175 pound senior, number 20, Riley Jensen. He will give it a go. And the quarterback is number 15, 150 pound sophomore, Brooks Lowe. The head coach is his father, Mike Lowe, assisted by Ed Lowe and Brett Penny. For Shelton, they are also 1-1 on the season. They began their return to eight-man football with the 36-22 win down at Grant against Perkins County, and then fell to Arapahoe last night by a score of 42-14. And those are the starting lineups brought to you by Five Points Bank, the better bank in Kearney. And one of the things I know folks might be looking at, last night, Arapahoe did play, and they fell to Hitchcock County, another solid team from the western part of the state, 34-14. So see how it plays out tonight, and having Riley Jensen back in the lineup for Shelton is going to be a big, big help here. As the Bulldogs wear the all-black uniforms with the white helmets, and for Wilcox Hildreth, it's all white with the light blue numbers and lettering. Wilcox Hildreth and Shelton, they're coming up next here on the Vibe 98.9. You've been listening to the Nebraska Land Aviation pregame show. We'll have the kickoff for you right after this.
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2: 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Doug Duda with you on this Friday night. Glad to have you along with us. We check our rivals and rut scoreboard here at the start of the evening. And St. Paul, a big win today, taking on Bridgeport. And they get the job done at home with a 28-18 win over Bridgeport and pick up the win today for their second victory of the season. So congratulations there. In the second quarter, they're almost at halftime. Lincoln Standing Bear is leading North Platte by a score of 12-0. In Class C1, Shadron leading Broken Bow at the half, 28-0. 3 minutes to go in the second quarter. Syracuse leads Arlington by a score of 19-6. In some eight-man games earlier today, Crompton blanked Bloomfield 54-0. Ponca defeated Lutheran High Northeast. Ainsworth over North Central 13-6 in that ball game. And Wynot over Windside 46-24. Six-man Silver Lake beat Ansley Litchfield 48-13. Riverside over Nebraska Lutheran. Lewiston over Grand Island Lutheran. All right, it will be Wilcox Hildreth ball to start the ball game. It's a squib kick, and it'll be covered at their own 36-yard line. Almost turned around to go block, but covered there by the Wilcox Hildreth Falcons. And Gavin Ironshell covers it, and they'll get really good field position to start this football game. But didn't want Will Hill, who has had a couple of good returns already, to have another one here. But they will start at their own 36. First and 10 to get our ball game underway tonight here on the Vibe. And they'll hand it off on the left side. Quarterback is Landon Lindeman. He wants to keep it, and he will break a couple of tackles to get into Shelton territory. And a nice start to the ball game here to about the 36-yard line. So the 36 to the 36, that's going to be a gain of 8 on the first play of the football game. So we'll see if they run it straight downhill for a while or what the story will be here for these Shelton Bulldogs. On the defensive side of the ball, Wilcox Hildreth lines up in a straight power eye formation. Lindeman under center. He'll take the snap, hand it off to his eye back off the left side. Getting off of a tackle is going to be Schreiner. No, excuse me, that's going to be...
17: hand off to Caden Schreiner. He does pick up the first down.
2: Well, I'm going to go with Caden Schreiner. He's wearing 25. He's supposed to be wearing 23. So I'm going to go with Caden carrying the football there from the 36 to the 31. That's going to be a gain of 5 on the play and a first down on the first two carries of the ball game here for Wilcox Hildreth. No wideouts. Tight end to the left side. Pitch play right side. Schreiner trying to get to the corner, and it does, but doesn't get much. Pitch good pursuit on the tackle Schreiner, there by Riley Jensen. Not only is he what you want on the offensive side, but he's probably your leading tackler, as we heard from Coach. They're going to say this is just a one-yard gain here. And that's going to make it second down and 9. Ball right on the third.